the acoustic storm with a stripped-down spin from Van Halen and Panama. Plus Rod Stewart with a more updated version of a tune from his old band Faces, Stay With Me. Audrey Parrott's along with you, and the best variety of acoustic rock moves on with a 2016 remix of one of David Bowie's overlooked classics, Life on Mars.

Nicholas Clapton on The Acoustic Storm with Promises. The Acoustic Storm request of the week comes from Yaz of Norwalk, Ohio. He catches the storm on 95.3 WLKR. Yaz writes, I rarely hear Pete Townsend's Eminence Front on the radio these days, and I think it would sound great on the storm.

0: Pete Townsend with a tune he wrote for The Who shortly after the band's legendary drummer Keith Moon passed, and during a tumultuous time in Townsend's personal life, Eminence Front. The Acoustic Storm Request of the Week. A Fleetwood Mac demo is on the horizon, and then Bat Company will go into the eye of the acoustic storm, as Paul Rodgers explains his thought process when it comes to forming bands.
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0: Stormin' with a Little Soul from Neil Young. From Buffalo Springfield's second album, it's Mr. Soul on the Acoustic Storm.

Stevie Nicks and Fleetwood Mac on the Acoustic Storm with an early version of Gold Dust Woman. Here's the band that named themselves after a women's temperance group in an Errol Flynn movie. It's Pure Prairie League on the Storm, falling in and out of love and anger.

0: deconstructing the fix on the acoustic storm with Secret Separation. For many rock and roll fans, Paul Rodgers has always been the face of Bad Company, and when he helped form the band in 1973, Rodgers followed his instincts by finding a guitarist to complement his own bluesy vocals.
1: Well, it seems to me when I look back that I've always formed the band with a guitar player. With Free, it was Paul Kossoff. We met in a blues club and we had a jam session, and Free was born out of that. And then Bad Company, it was my good friend Michael Ralphs, Mick Ralphs, and we started to write songs, and Bad Company grew out of that. And the same with The Firm, was with Jimmy Page, and on.

0: With the demo of their signature song off the first album, There's Bad Company in the Eye of the Acoustic Storm. I'm Audrey Parrott, and thanks for sharing part of your weekend with me. And let's meet back here again next time for the best variety of acoustic rock.
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1: From the National Newsroom of the Canadian Press, I'm David Augustine. British Columbia Premier David Eby says the federal government is rewarding Alberta for bad behavior by agreeing to push for the new bitumen pipeline to the West Coast. The new agreement commits both the federal government and Alberta to consult BC on the project, but it could be declared a national interest by October, which would expedite the project. Eby said in a statement yesterday that it can't be the case that projects are prioritized in Canada because a premier threatens to leave the country, referring to the Alberta separatist movement. Mike James's family owns a cabin on Quinzel Lake and says the BC government must stop all logging in the area to help protect a herd of southern mountain caribou. The appeal comes after BC's Ministry of Forests approved logging in the area after the Ministry of Water, Land and Resource Stewardship warned against it because it would impact the threatened animals.
2: I mean, this was completely egregious. How can you be issuing permits for logging when the scientists are saying that you are going to adversely impact a nearly extinct protected animal?
1: The Ministry of Water, Land and Resource Stewardship says the Ministry of Forests was leading the file, just as it holds the lead on other files. The French government has rejected a plan to send its last two captive orcas to live in a Nova Scotia refuge. Nonprofit, the Whale Sanctuary Project, has confirmed that its bid to bring two orcas from France failed. It had been hoping to house the marine mammals in a seaside refuge being built for whales retired from marine theme parks. Instead, the French government plans to send the killer whales to Spain's Loro Parque Zoo off the west coast of Africa. 8 people are dead in Thailand after a train crashed into a public bus today in the country's capital of Bangkok. Thai News reports the crash happened in the late afternoon near an airport rail link station. Video shared on social media showed a line of vehicles had stopped at a railway crossing when a cargo train struck an orange bus at the front. The city's emergency services medical center said another 20 people were injured. And the Immigration Department says it's working on improving its web portal to ensure foreign students applying for postgraduate work permits submit mandatory language tests.
3: According to Immigration Department data, nearly 1,000 applications were rejected last year for language-related reasons. The department's application page doesn't have a dedicated option for uploading the required English or French language test, which has led to widespread confusion and rejected applications. The department says it has received more than 300,000 applications since the language test requirement was introduced and has not seen an overall increase in refusal rates. It still encourages those rejected to apply for reconsideration.
1: That was the Canadian Press's Diana Musina reporting. This is the Canadian Press. In sports, the Montreal Canadiens have an electric home crowd cheering them on tonight in Game 6 of their second-round NHL playoff series against the Buffalo Sabres. The Habs will advance to the Eastern Conference Final with a victory and face the Carolina Hurricanes. Meanwhile, Canada blanked Italy 6-0 earlier today at the World Men's Hockey Championship in Switzerland. Nick Taylor of Abbotsford, BC is within striking distance of American leader Alex Smalley after 3 rounds of the PGA Championship. Smalley is at 6-under and leads Taylor, Matty Schmidt, John Rahm, Aaron Rye, and Ludvig Åberg all by 2 shots heading into tomorrow's round at Aronimink Golf Club in Newtown Square, Pennsylvania. And Maya Johns came off the bench late in the second half and scored twice, including a goal 1 minute into stoppage time, to lift the Calgary Wild to a 2-2 Northern Super League draw against the visiting Montreal Roses. Lisa Petrski and Claire Munyard scored for the unbeaten Roses, who outshot the hosts 14-11, including 8-5 with on-target shots. From the Canadian Press, I'm David Augustine.
4: CJBQ radar weather tonight, partly cloudy skies, lows around 10. Tomorrow, mostly sunny, the highs 20. And looking ahead to Monday now, sunny and warm, the highs 27. Tuesday, sun and clouds, slight chance of showers, the highs again near 27. That's your CJBQ radar weather forecast.
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0: 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See it tonight. Hear it today. 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
1: From the National Newsroom of the Canadian Press, I'm David Augustine. A Canadian has tested presumptive positive for hantavirus after traveling on a cruise ship that saw a deadly outbreak of the virus. BC's provincial health officer, Dr. Bonnie Henry, says samples have been sent to a national microbiology lab in Winnipeg for the test to be confirmed. She says the Yukon resident developed mild symptoms on Thursday after returning to BC last weekend. Henry says protocols were followed and that three of the four people who are isolating in the province have been brought to a hospital in Victoria, while a fourth person remains isolated at home. Commuters are out in force this weekend to try Montreal's new western branch of the REM, the city's automated light rail network.
2: The new road officially opens on Monday, but riders can access the new branch for free this weekend with service at four stations. The opening includes an opportunity for a keepsake using stamps and a special REM passport at each station. The new elevated line allows for commuters to take in views of Montreal's West Island. It's being touted as the second longest aerial train network in Canada, with over 14 kilometers of elevated track stretching across four stations. Only Vancouver's SkyTrain is longer. Tom Mitchell, The Canadian Press.
1: The Toronto Transit Commission and QP Local 2 continued contract talks Saturday evening after another strike deadline passed without a deal. The union, representing about 700 electrical workers, says negotiations are ongoing while the TTC reviews its latest proposal. The labor dispute comes as Toronto prepares to host matches during the upcoming FIFA World Cup. TTC CEO Mandeep Lally has previously said the union's demands would add $40 million to the agreement, while the union argues higher wages are needed for a safe and reliable transit system. Mike James's family owns a cabin on Quinsell Lake and doesn't understand why BC's Ministry of Forests would approve logging in the core habitat of Southern Mountain Caribou, even after the Ministry of Water, Land and Resource Stewardship recommended against it in a memo. A herd of just under 200 animals live in the area where James's family has owned a cabin for decades.
3: To see a document put together that has such a thorough understanding of the situation that the caribou face and this particular area, and then to find out that in the same month that report was completely ignored, it just leaves me speechless.
1: The Ministry of Forests says a number of factors impacted the decision to allow logging in the area, and the Ministry of Water, Land and Resource Stewardship says it has a good working relationship with the Forest Ministry. And in entertainment, Drake has broken three daily Spotify records for 2026 with the release of his new albums. I'm an only child, no one could have made it. The Toronto-born rapper's Iceman album became the most streamed album in a single day this year. The album's opening track, Make Them Cry, reached the same feat for most streamed single. Spotify says the triple album drop also made Drake the most streamed artist in a single day so far this year. This is the Canadian Press. In sports, Dalton Varsho drove in the go-ahead run in the 10th inning as the visiting Toronto Blue Jays edged the Detroit Tigers 2-1 today, despite only registering five hits. After falling behind 1-0 in the 6th inning, Yohendrik Piñanco hit his first MLB home run to tie for the Jays in the 7th. The rubber game in the three-game series goes tomorrow afternoon. Liam Hicks had a two-run RBI single in an eight-run 10th inning, and the visiting Miami Marlins ended the Tampa Bay Rays' 11-game home winning streak with a 10-5 victory. Jacob Marcy added three hits, and Javier Sanoja had four RBIs for the Marlins. And Aaron Rodgers is running it back with the Pittsburgh Steelers. Two people with knowledge of the decision told the Associated Press that the four-time NFL MVP agreed to a one-year deal to return to Pittsburgh. The 42-year-old Rodgers guided Pittsburgh to an AFC North title last year, throwing for 24 touchdowns and 7 interceptions. Now he's back for his 22nd and perhaps final season. From the Canadian Press, I'm David Augustine.
4: CJBQ radar weather tonight, partly cloudy skies, lows around 10. Tomorrow, mostly sunny, the highs 20. And looking ahead to Monday now, sunny and warm, the highs 27. Tuesday, sun and clouds, slight chance of showers, the highs again near 27. That's your CJBQ radar weather forecast.
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5: 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How did these get through my sleeves?
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1: From the National Newsroom of the Canadian Press, I'm Naira Ahmed. British Columbia's provincial health officer says one of the four Canadians who had been on board a cruise ship where there was a hantavirus outbreak has now received a presumptive positive test. Dr. Bonnie Henry says infection control protocols were followed.
2: I know people are concerned as well about what about the people on the airplane, we're doing the assessment. So just to reassure people, infection control precautions were in place for all of that. And none of the four people had symptoms through any of that process. So we do not consider them at risk exposure.
1: Henry says the person is from the Yukon and developed mild symptoms on Thursday, while noting that samples have been sent to a national microbiology lab in Winnipeg for tests to be confirmed. Abroad now, the World Health Organization has declared the Ebola disease outbreak in Congo and Uganda a public health emergency of international concern after more than 300 suspected cases and 88 deaths. The WHO says the outbreak of the disease does not meet the criteria of a pandemic emergency like the COVID-19 pandemic and advised against the closure of international borders. Officials first announced the spread of the disease in Congo on Friday, and on Saturday, the Africa Centers for Disease Control and Prevention, 336 suspected cases and 87 deaths. Congo accounts for all except two of the cases, both of which were reported in neighboring Uganda. Quebec Premier Christine Fréchette is in Paris on an official mission and is set to meet French President Emmanuel Macron on Monday. Canadian Press reporter Lisa Laporte.
3: Fréchette's mission runs until May 20th and carries a strong economic focus. Quebec is aiming to boost exports to France, particularly in defense and critical minerals. Fréchette is also expected to meet with business leaders seeking a larger role in defense contracts as Europe prepares to invest heavily in rearmament.
1: While former Quebec Premier François Legault had aimed to double or triple trade with France, exports have only increased from 1.6% in 2024 to 1.8% in 2025. That as the province continues to rely heavily on the U.S. market. And a humpback whale rescued after spectacular rescue efforts has now been found dead off Denmark.
4: After a spectacular rescue, a humpback whale was not able to survive. The whale, nicknamed Timmy and Hope, was found dead Thursday off a Danish island and was identified Saturday after authorities were able to access a tracking device they had fastened to it. 2 weeks ago, the whale was stranded off Germany's Baltic Sea coast. It was rescued with the help of an excavator and transported toward the North Sea in a barge. Experts and others debated over every aspect of that rescue. Much of it was live-streamed. I'm Julie Walker.
1: This is the Canadian Press. In sports, the Buffalo Sabres allowed 3 first-period goals on 4 shots, changed goalies, and then rallied to beat the Montreal Canadiens 8-3 to force the 7th and deciding game in their second-round NHL playoff series. The Sabres host Game 7 on Monday. The Montreal Victoire got a 2-1 overtime win in the Professional Women's Hockey League's championship final. The Victoire lead the best-of-5 showdown 2-0 and can win their first Walter Cup with the win on Monday in Ottawa. The Houston Dynamo knocked off the visiting Vancouver Whitecaps 1-0 in Major League Soccer action. The Whitecaps are forced to play on the road while BC Place is being prepared to host World Cup action. And Dalton Varsho drove in the go-ahead run in the 10th inning as the visiting Toronto Blue Jays edged the Detroit Tigers 2-1 despite only registering 5 hits. The rubber game in the 3-game series goes Sunday afternoon. From the Canadian Press, I'm Naira Ahmed.
5: CJBQ radar weather today on Sunday, mostly sunny, the highs 20. Tomorrow, holiday Monday, sunny and warm, the highs 27. Looking ahead to Tuesday, sun and clouds, slight chance of showers, and the highs again near 27. That's your CJBQ radar weather forecast.
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1: From the National Newsroom of the Canadian Press, I'm Naira Ahmed. British Columbia's provincial health officer says one of the four Canadians who had been on board a cruise ship where there was a hantavirus outbreak has received a presumptive positive test. Dr. Bonnie Henry says the person started to develop symptoms, including a mild headache and fever, 2 days ago.
2: Late last evening, the BC CDC Public Health Lab reported that the test on the individual who had these mild symptoms was positive for the Andes strain of hantavirus. Clearly, this is not what we hoped for, but it is what we planned for.
1: The four Canadians arrived on Vancouver Island last Sunday and had been self-isolating on a voluntary basis for a period of at least 21 days and possibly up to 6 weeks. Meanwhile, the World Health Organization has declared the Ebola disease outbreak in Congo and Uganda a public health emergency of international concern.
3: Authorities in Congo say at least 80 deaths have been reported from a new Ebola outbreak in Ituri province in the northeastern part of the country. Health workers are intensifying screening and contact tracing to contain the disease. Officials first announced the outbreak Friday. Some people in Uganda, Congo's neighbor to the east, say they're also scared, like Francis Ngusu in Kampala.
4: It's not a simple disease. It's a deadly disease, well. So I should say, me as a Ugandan, I'm really frightened. I'm worried, I'm scared.
3: This is Congo's 17th outbreak since Ebola first emerged in the country in 1976. I'm Donna Water.
1: Back at home, the Alberta Medical Association says another patient has died while waiting for care at a major hospital. This comes following the death of a 44-year-old last December after he waited for nearly 8 hours at Edmonton's Grey Nuns Community Hospital. Canadian Press reporter Lisa Laporte has more.
5: AMA President Dr. Brian Wurzba says the man arrived at Edmonton's Royal Alexandra Hospital on May 8th and died several hours later in a waiting room. Alberta Health Services says it's investigating and can't release further details due to privacy reasons.
1: The provincial government announced it was creating a program in which physicians would help triage patients in response, but Wurzba says it is still not in place. And the Immigration Department says it's working on improving its web portal to ensure foreign students applying for postgraduate work permits submit mandatory language testing.
6: According to Immigration Department data, nearly 1,000 applications were rejected last year for language-related reasons. The department's application page doesn't have a dedicated option for uploading the required English or French language test, which has led to widespread confusion and rejected applications. The department says it has received more than 300,000 applications since the language test requirement was introduced and has not seen an overall increase in refusal rates. It still encourages those rejected to apply for reconsideration. Diana Mussina, The Canadian Press.
1: This is The Canadian Press. In sports, the Buffalo Sabres allowed 3 first-period goals on 4 shots, changed goalies, and then rallied to beat the Montreal Canadiens 8-3 to force a 7th and deciding game in their second-round NHL playoff series. The Sabres host Game 7 on Monday. The Montreal Victoire got a 2-1 overtime win in the Professional Women's Hockey League's championship final. The Victoire lead the best-of-5 showdown 2-0 and can win their first Walter Cup with the win on Monday in Ottawa. The Houston Dynamo knocked off the visiting Vancouver Whitecaps 1-0 in Major League Soccer action. The Whitecaps are forced to play on the road while BC Place is being prepared to host World Cup action. And Dalton Varshow drove in the go-ahead run in the 10th inning as the visiting Toronto Blue Jays edged the Detroit Tigers 2-1 despite only registering 5 hits. The rubber game in the 3-game series goes Sunday afternoon. From the Canadian Press, I'm Naira Ahmed.
7: CJBQ radar weather today on Sunday, mostly sunny, the highs 20. Tomorrow, holiday Monday, sunny and warm, the highs 27. Looking ahead to Tuesday, sun and clouds, slight chance of showers, and the highs again near 27. That's your CJBQ radar weather forecast.
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Live acoustic and raw. Billy Idol on the Acoustic Storm with his cover of For What It's Worth, recorded at a Bridge School benefit concert in 2001. Hey, it's Audrey Parrott with you, and on this edition of the Acoustic Storm, we've got one of the supergroups of the 70s in words and music, with Bad Company in the Eye of the Storm. But first, from one of their most acoustic studio albums, it's The Grateful Dead from Working Man's Dead and the Cumberland Blues.

got to get back to Jamaica on the Acoustic Storm with the Doobie Brothers and Mamawa. That comes from their album Toulouse Street. And some live Def Leppard with Animal. Storming onto the archives for Jim Croce from a televised performance. Operator, that's not the way it feels.

0: Still the same on the Acoustic Storm with Seeger and the Silver Bullet Band. You can stay connected throughout the week by visiting the Acoustic Storm Facebook page or on Instagram as Acoustic Storm Radio. Zeppelin, the Pretenders, and Stephen Stills are part of the next storm system moving in. And then Mick Ralph's A Bad Company recalls how that band came together.
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A nice fingerstyle guitar instrumental composed and recorded by folk guitarist Davy Graham in 1961. Paul Simon there doing a fine job with his cover of Angie. Chrissie Hynde and the Pretenders recorded an acoustic concert in London in the mid-1990s and included this classic, It's Brass in Pocket, on the Acoustic Storm.

Out in the Country on the Acoustic Storm with Three Dog Night. Just before that, a couple of solo debuts, Phil Collins with The Roof Is Leaking and The One You're With from Stephen Stills. The best variety of acoustic rock rolls on with Zeppelin from their third album and a rough mix of Gallows Pole on the Acoustic Storm.

0: Acoustic Midnight Oil on the Storm, Beds Are Burning. We're exploring Bad Company in the eye of the acoustic storm. They formed in the early 70s as a supergroup, combining members from other well-known British bands. Vocalist Paul Rodgers and drummer Simon Kirk came from Free, while Boz Burrell played bass for King Crimson. And Bad Company signed a record deal with Swan Song, the offshoot of Atlantic Records that also boasted Led Zeppelin. Bad Company's guitarist Mick Ralphs, who had played with Mott the Hoople, recalls the hoopla that surrounded the 1973 debut of Bad Company.
1: It was all a bit of a whirlwind, the initial, not so much hype, but the association with Zeppelin and Atlantic and, you know, the groups we'd come from before. There was a lot of press. So from, you know, struggling for years with Mott and Paul struggling for years with Free, suddenly there was this great opportunity for us to propel ourselves, and we certainly did.

0: From their first album, That's Bad Company in the Eye of the Storm with Seagull. There's more acoustic Bad Company coming up along with Neil Young, David Bowie, and the Acoustic Storm Request of the Week.
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10: From the National Newsroom of the Canadian Press, I'm Naira Ahmed. British Columbia's provincial health officer says one of the four Canadians who had been on board a cruise ship where there was a hantavirus outbreak has now received a presumptive positive test. Dr. Bonnie Henry says infection control protocols were followed.
11: I know people are concerned as well about what about the people on the airplane, we're doing the assessment. So just to reassure people, infection control precautions were in place for all of that. And none of the four people had symptoms through any of that process. So we do not consider them at risk exposure.
10: Henry says the person is from the Yukon and developed mild symptoms on Thursday, while noting that samples have been sent to a national microbiology lab in Winnipeg for tests to be confirmed. Abroad now, the World Health Organization has declared the Ebola disease outbreak in Congo and Uganda a public health emergency of international concern after more than 300 suspected cases and 88 deaths. The WHO says the outbreak of the disease does not meet the criteria of a pandemic emergency like the COVID-19 pandemic and advised against the closure of international borders. Officials first announced the spread of the disease in Congo on Friday, and on Saturday, the Africa Centers for Disease Control and Prevention, 336 suspected cases and 87 deaths. Congo accounts for all except two of the cases, both of which were reported in neighboring Uganda. Quebec Premier Christine Fréchette is in Paris on an official mission and is set to meet French President Emmanuel Macron on Monday. Canadian Press reporter Lisa Laporte.
12: Fréchette's mission runs until May 20th and carries a strong economic focus. Quebec is aiming to boost exports to France, particularly in defense and critical minerals. Fréchette is also expected to meet with business leaders seeking a larger role in defense contracts as Europe prepares to invest heavily in rearmament.
10: While former Quebec Premier François Legault had aimed to double or triple trade with France, exports have only increased from 1.6% in 2024 to 1.8% in 2025. That as the province continues to rely heavily on the U.S. market. And a humpback whale rescued after spectacular rescue efforts has now been found dead off Denmark.
13: After a spectacular rescue, a humpback whale was not able to survive. The whale, nicknamed Timmy and Hope, was found dead Thursday off a Danish island and was identified Saturday after authorities were able to access a tracking device they had fastened to it. 2 weeks ago, the whale was stranded off Germany's Baltic Sea coast. It was rescued with the help of an excavator and transported toward the North Sea in a barge. Experts and others debated over every aspect of that rescue. Much of it was live streamed. I'm Julie Walker.
10: This is the Canadian Press. In sports, the Buffalo Sabres allowed 3 first-period goals on 4 shots, changed goalies, and then rallied to beat the Montreal Canadiens 8-3 to force the 7th and deciding game in their second-round NHL playoff series. The Sabres host Game 7 on Monday. The Montreal Victoire got a 2-1 overtime win in the Professional Women's Hockey League's championship final. The Victoire lead the best-of-5 showdown 2-0 and can win their first Walter Cup with the win on Monday in Ottawa. The Houston Dynamo knocked off the visiting Vancouver Whitecaps 1-0 in Major League Soccer action. The Whitecaps are forced to play on the road while BC Place is being prepared to host World Cup action. And Alton Varsho drove in the go-ahead run in the 10th inning as the visiting Toronto Blue Jays edged the Detroit Tigers 2-1 despite only registering 5 hits. The rubber game in the 3-game series goes Sunday afternoon. From the Canadian Press, I'm Naira Ahmed.
14: CJBQ radar weather today on Sunday, mostly sunny, the highs 20. Tomorrow, holiday Monday, sunny and warm, the highs 27. Looking ahead to Tuesday, sun and clouds, slight chance of showers, and the highs again near 27. That's your CJBQ radar weather forecast.
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0: The Eagles put a different spin on their most famous song when they performed it in concert on the Hell Freezes Over tour. It's Hotel California on the Acoustic Storm.

From the soundtrack Born to Boogie, T-Rex on the Acoustic Storm, Bang a Gong, Get It On. Rolling on with Brian Adams, It's Only Love.

Bob Dylan changed his singing style on that Nashville Skyline album to more of a gentle croon, especially on that track, Lay Lady Lay. And Joe Cocker had us feeling all right. The Acoustic Storm continues with a group that featured Billy Sheehan, who played bass with David Lee Roth's solo band, and was often referred to as the Eddie Van Halen of bass. It's Mr. Big, to be with you.

0: The Acoustic Storm and the Moody Blues with Question. The Stones and Little Feet are on the way. And then in the eye of the storm, we've got Bad Company.
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Leo Kottke there, bringing us back with Cripple Creek. Storming on to Salisbury Hill with Peter Gabriel on the Acoustic Storm.

A tasty take from Littlefeet. That was Rad Gumbo. And a cool tune from the album Air Conditioning. Curved Air on the Acoustic Storm with Sonia Christina on lead vocals for Blind Man. Keith Richards helped write the Stones classic about an old girlfriend. It's Ruby Tuesday.

0: 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And get social by swinging by the Acoustic Storm Facebook page or on Instagram as Acoustic Storm Radio. And don't fret, both platforms are drama-free. A demo for the band's signature song from their first album is coming up. Also on tap, Rod Stewart and the Acoustic Storm Request of the Week.
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9: Good morning at 7 o'clock after a foggy start. Mostly sunny today and the highs a nice 24. Right now, 14. I'm John Spitters with your CJBQ News Update. 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
9: Hollandale. Details few, but sources to Quinte News report a stabbing took place recently in West End Belleville. It's reported there were multiple victims at the Palmer Road incident, one person arrested. No other detail available. We have reached out to the Belleville Police Service for more information. If you're planning on traveling into and out of Prince Edward County, you'll definitely want to take heed of this notice. The Quinte Skyway Bridge linking Deseronto-Tandanega with the county will be closed today for road work. The bridge will be closed to traffic from 8:30 this morning until 9:30 tonight. Peel Region Police say they've charged a man with 3 counts of vehicle theft as part of an investigation into an illegal tow truck operation. Police believe more victims could be out there. Police say they began investigating an allegedly fraudulent tow truck company May the 1st after receiving multiple reports of cars being towed overnight from Brampton parking lots without the approval of property managers. Police say several vehicles were found in a private storage yard later that same day. Ontario Premier Doug Ford says he hopes both sides come to their senses as contract talks between the Toronto Transit Commission and QP Local 2 continue past a deadline. The union involved represents 700 TTC electrical workers. The labor dispute comes as Toronto prepares to host matches during the upcoming FIFA World Cup, with both sides disputing wages and the cost of a new agreement. And British Columbia Provincial Health Officer Dr. Bonnie Henry says one of 4 Canadians isolating in BC after exposure to hantavirus on a cruise ship has tested presumptively positive. Health officials across Canada also monitoring 26 people considered low risk after they shared a flight with someone infected with the virus. Meantime, the World Health Organization has declared the Ebola disease in Congo and Uganda a public health emergency of international concern after more than 300 suspected cases and 88 deaths. The organization says the outbreak of the disease does not meet the criteria for a pandemic emergency, such as the COVID-19 pandemic, and advises against closing international borders. And finally, it's the Victoria Day holiday tomorrow. While government offices and banks will not be open, many retail operations will be, although on reduced hours. Public transit buses will not be running. For exact detail on what's open and closed tomorrow, go to quintenews.com. That's the news. In sports, the Montreal Canadiens will have to play a Game 7. The Buffalo Sabres beat the Habs 8-3 last night. The deciding game tomorrow night, 7:30. At the World Hockey Championship, Canada blanked Italy 6-0. Pro women's hockey, Montreal edged Ottawa 2-1, now lead the best-of-5 final 2-0. Baseball, the Blue Jays edged Detroit 2-1 in 10 innings. The rubber match goes today at 1:30. At the PGA Championship, Alex Smalley has a 2-shot lead. Major League Soccer, Toronto FC lost to Charlotte 3-1, while Chicago shut out CF Montreal 2-0. Houston blanked Vancouver 1-0. In the second leg of the Triple Crown, Napoleon Solo won the Preakness Stakes. In Cup Series racing, it's the NASCAR All-Star Race at Dover International, 1 o'clock this afternoon. And in the NBA playoffs, Cleveland and Detroit play the deciding Game 7, 8 o'clock tonight. CJBQ radar weather, a foggy start this morning, otherwise mostly sunny today, the highs 24. Tonight, partly cloudy, chance of showers and thunderstorms, lows dropping to 12. Tomorrow on the Victoria Day holiday, an early morning shower possible, but it'll be sunny for most of the day, and the highs tomorrow near 26. Right now, 14 degrees. 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

back, Liz Clapton on The Acoustic Storm with Promises. The Acoustic Storm request of the week comes from Yaz of Norwalk, Ohio. He catches the storm on 95.3 WLKR. 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
9: Good morning. It's 7:30, foggy this morning, but otherwise a sunny day today on the highs 24. Right now, 14. I'm John Spitters with your CJBQ News Update. 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
9: If you're planning on traveling into or out of Prince Edward County, you'll definitely want to take heed of this notice. The Quinte Skyway Bridge linking Deseronto-Tandanega with the county will be closed today for road work. The bridge will be closed to traffic from 8:30 this morning until 9:30 tonight. The World Health Organization says 11 hantavirus cases linked to the MV Hanja's cruise ship outbreak had been reported worldwide as of a couple of days ago, including 3 deaths. Canadian health officials, meantime, say the overall risk to the public remains low, though exposed passengers and close contact continue to be monitored and isolated. In Alberta, another patient has died while waiting for care at a hospital. The Alberta Medical Association says the man received some initial therapy in the emergency room, but because there were no stretcher spaces inside the emergency department, he was left in the waiting room. The association blames several deaths so far this year on the fact that Alberta's hospitals are clogged. Elsewhere, 2 mental health counselors have been arrested after allegedly using excessive force on a child at a school in Niagara region. Police say they began investigating last month after an alleged assault at the Mountain View Center for Innovative Learning in Welland. Police say classroom mental health counselors were alleged to have used restraint techniques that were outside their scope of training. International news now. Ukraine has attacked Russia overnight, killing at least 4 people. In Moscow, at least 12 people were wounded in the nighttime strike, mostly near the entrance to the city's oil refinery. Meantime, Russian defenses shot down 81 drones headed for Moscow overnight. It marked one of the largest attacks on the Russian capital since Moscow launched its full-scale invasion of Ukraine in 2022. And a stretch of the Trent River in Trenton will be a busy spot in the midday today. The Flying Aquanaut Scuba Club will be doing a cleanup dive, removing garbage from the river. It starts at 10 this morning, ending at around 1 o'clock this afternoon. A barbecue will also be held. The cleanup dive will be based at the Trenton Rowing and Paddling Club. That's the news. In sports, the Montreal Canadiens will have to play a Game 7. The Buffalo Sabres beat the Habs 8-3 last night. The deciding game tomorrow night, 7:30. At the World Hockey Championship, Canada blanked Italy 6-0. Pro women's hockey, Montreal edged Ottawa 2-1, now lead the best-of-five final 2-0. Baseball, the Blue Jays edged Detroit 2-1 in 10 innings. The rubber match goes today at 1:30. At the PGA Championship, Alex Smalley has a two-shot lead. Major League Soccer, Toronto FC lost to Charlotte 3-1, while Chicago shut out CF Montreal 2-0. Houston blanked Vancouver 1-0. In the second leg of the Triple Crown, Napoleon Solo won the Preakness Stakes. In Cup Series racing, it's the NASCAR All-Star Race at Dover International, 1 o'clock this afternoon. And in the NBA playoffs, Cleveland and Detroit played the deciding Game 7, 8 o'clock tonight. CJBQ radar weather, a foggy start this morning, otherwise mostly sunny today, the highs 24. Tonight, partly cloudy, chance of showers and thunderstorms, lows dropping to 12. Tomorrow on the Victoria Day holiday, an early morning shower possible, but it'll be sunny for most of the day, and the highs tomorrow near 26. Right now, 14 degrees. 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
18: Stormin' with a Little Soul from Neil Young. From Buffalo Springfield's second album, it's Mr. Soul on the Acoustic Storm.

Stevie Nicks and Fleetwood Mac on the Acoustic Storm with an early version of Gold Dust Woman. Here's the band that named themselves after a women's temperance group in an Errol Flynn movie. It's Pure Prairie League on the Storm, falling in and out of love.

0: Deconstructing the fix on the acoustic storm with Secret Separation. For many rock and roll fans, Paul Rodgers has always been the face of Bad Company, and when he helped form the band in 1973, Rodgers followed his instincts by finding a guitarist to complement his own bluesy vocals.
1: Well, it seems to me when I look back that I've always formed the band with a guitar player. With Free, it was Paul Kossoff. We met in a blues club and we had a jam session, and Free was born out of that. And then Bad Company, it was my good friend Michael Ralphs, Mick Ralphs, and we started to write songs, and Bad Company grew out of that. And the same with The Firm, was with Jimmy Page, and on.

0: With the demo of their signature song off the first album, There's Bad Company in the Eye of the Acoustic Storm. I'm Audrey Parrots, and thanks for sharing part of your weekend with me. And let's meet back here again next time for the best variety of acoustic rock.
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5: Good morning. After the fog lifts, it'll be mostly sunny today. The high is a very nice 24. Right now, it's 14. I'm John Spitters with CJBQ's Major Morning Report. 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
5: Hollandale. Details few, but sources to Quinte News report a stabbing took place recently in West End Belleville. It is reported there were multiple victims at the Palmer Road incident. One person was arrested. No other detail available. We have reached out to the Belleville Police Service for more information. If you're planning on traveling into or out of Prince Edward County, you'll definitely want to hear this. The Quinte Skyway Bridge linking Deseronto Tyendinega with the county will be closed today for road work. The bridge will be closed to traffic from 8:30 this morning until 9:30 tonight. One of the four Canadians who'd been on board a cruise ship where there was a hantavirus outbreak has received a presumptive positive test. British Columbia's provincial health officer, Dr. Bonnie Henry, says infection control protocols were followed. The person is from the Yukon and developed mild symptoms on Thursday. Still with health-related news, the Ebola outbreak in Congo and Uganda has been declared a public health emergency of international concern, but not a pandemic. Ebola is highly contagious and can be contracted via bodily fluids. The World Health Organization says the outbreak is serious. There's a risk of international spread. It requires a coordinated international response. Economists are expecting inflation topped 3% in April for the first time since 2023 as consumers grapple with the Iran war oil shock.
8: Statistics Canada is set to publish updated price data on Tuesday, with economists calling for the headline inflation figure to hit 3.1%, up from 2.4% in March. Economists at RBC say the jump in gas prices is largely to blame for pushing inflation higher, though the federal government's move to suspend the fuel excise tax for about 4 months starting in mid-April will take some steam out of the figures. The Bank of Canada has signaled it will look through the initial inflationary spike tied to higher pump prices, but will act to ensure price pressures don't become entrenched. Michelle Zedekian, The Canadian Press.
5: International news, at least four people, including three near Moscow, died in one of the largest Ukrainian overnight attacks against Russia since the start of the war. 12 people were said to be wounded. Russian air defenses destroyed a total of 556 drones over Russia. That's according to the country's defense ministry. A dramatic rescue in the open ocean, miles off the California coast. ABC's Alex Stone reports from Los Angeles.
2: The two men bobbing in the water, sending out a distress call. Their boat was taking on water and then flip. A whale-watching boat with 23 paying passengers on an eight-hour trip, redirecting, coming to their rescue. Captains Nancy Black and Evan Brodsky of Monterey Bay Whale Watch answering a scratchy distress call.
9: So I immediately started heading that way, and I went as fast as we could. I kind of pushed the engines over, you know, what you're supposed to do.
2: The men floating for nearly 40 minutes.
5: And they work 24-7 helping people in distress throughout the Quinte region and beyond. Today marks the beginning of Paramedic Services Week. Samantha DeHaan is the secretary of QP Local 1842, representing about 240 full and part-time paramedics in Hastings County. She says paramedics are highly skilled healthcare professionals delivering expert, compassionate, and calming care to people who are in some form of crisis. More on this at QuinteNews.com. And it is the Victoria Day holiday Monday tomorrow. While government offices and banks will not be open, many retail operations will be, although on reduced hours. Public transit buses will not be running. For exact detail on what's open and closed tomorrow, go to QuinteNews.com. That's the news. Good morning in sports. The Montreal Canadiens and Buffalo Sabres heading to Game 7 after a Game 6 blowout. The Sabres rallied from an early two-goal deficit to thump the Canadiens 8-3 with seven unanswered goals, forcing the winner-take-all game to decide the second-round playoff series. Canadiens captain Nick Suzuki spoke about regrouping after his team's collapse.
10: Yeah, probably the worst game we've played, so we can, you know, we're only going up, and I think it's going to be important for, you know, guys to look themselves in the mirror and, you know, say that, you know, we got an opportunity to win one game and to move on to the third rounds.
5: The deciding game 7 tomorrow night in Buffalo. Canada 2-0 at the World Hockey Championship in Switzerland. They dominated Italy 6-0 yesterday. Canada plays Denmark tomorrow morning. Maggie Flaherty's second goal of the postseason, scored at 14-12 of overtime, lifted the Montreal Victoire to a 2-1 win yesterday in the Professional Women's Hockey League's championship final. The Victoire lead the best of five, 2-0. They can win the Walter Cup tomorrow in Ottawa. Baseball Blue Jays closer Louis Varland provided two scoreless innings, and Dalton Varsho drove in the go-ahead run in the 10th inning as Toronto beat the host Detroit Tigers 2-1 yesterday. The rubber match in the series goes this afternoon at 1:30. Kevin Gausman will be on the hill for Toronto. Alex Smalley has a two-shot lead in the PGA Championship, but this major remains up for grabs. Smalley made three birdies over his last four holes for a 68. That avoids what would have been the largest logjam in major championship history. But he can't shake a who's who of stars right behind him. John Rahm and Ludvig Åberg are among five players one shot behind. Rory McIlroy, Xander Schauffele, and Patrick Reed are two back. And at the LPGA's Kroger Queen City Championship, Lottie Wood has a three-shot lead over Amanda Doherty heading into today's finish. Major League Soccer. Toronto FC lost to Charlotte 3-1, while Chicago shut out CF Montreal 2-0. Houston blanked Vancouver 1-0. Thoroughbred racing, Napoleon Solo held off Iron Honor in the stretch, winning the Preakness Stakes, rebounding from a pair of fifth-place showings for his first victory of the year. Kentucky Derby winner Golden Tempo was held out of the race, leaving a wide-open field of 14 horses contesting the middle jewel of the Triple Crown. Napoleon Solo went off at 7-1 odds. In Cup Series racing, it's the NASCAR All-Star Race at Dover International that won this afternoon. And in the NBA playoffs, Cleveland and Detroit play the deciding Game 7 in their series, 8 o'clock tonight. Aaron Rodgers is running it back with the Pittsburgh Steelers. Two people with knowledge of the decision told the Associated Press that the four-time NFL MVP agreed to a one-year deal to return to Pittsburgh yesterday. The 42-year-old Rodgers guided Pittsburgh to an AFC North title last year. And in MMA action, Ronda Rousey stopped Gina Carano with her signature armbar just 17 seconds into the iconic fighter's mixed martial arts comeback bout. The 39-year-old Rousey ended a 9.5-year absence from MMA. That's sports. CJBQ radar weather, a foggy start this morning, otherwise mostly sunny today, the high is 24. Tonight, partly cloudy, chance of showers or thunderstorms, lows dropping to 12. Tomorrow on the Victoria Day holiday, an early morning shower possible, but it'll be sunny for most of the day and the highs up near 26. Right now, 14. And get the latest news anytime at quinnynews.com. 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It is Showtime. Winds west 10 knots, becoming light this afternoon. Winds becoming east at 10 knots near midnight, then becoming light tomorrow morning. Waves, 0.5 meter or less. That's the Lake Ontario Marine Weather Forecast.
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1: 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See it tonight. Hear it today. This is Eastern Ontario's number one name in news. 800 CJBQ.

I'm Julian Austin, Little Old Kisses, right here on 800-CJBQ. Good morning to you. I'm Robin Scott, your Sunday Classics host, here on your hometown radio, 800-CJBQ.

0: Call Mr. Hank Snow. Hello, love. Right here on 800-CJBQ. It is that time again. This is usually when I get to announce the birthday bash, those who are celebrating birthdays today. I don't have a single birthday to read today. This doesn't happen very often, that's for sure. But I will remind everyone, Monday to Saturday, 7:15 a.m., Sundays, 8:15 a.m., your chance to win an 8-inch birthday cake from McDowell's, your independent grocer in the corner of Dundas East and Herkimer. And of course, that's brought to you by County Farm Center. Anniversaries, you could celebrate your anniversary on CJBQ, and we do a anniversary couple of the week every Friday, and that is sponsored by The Boathouse. I'm Robin Scott, your Sunday Classics host. Of course, this is brought to you by County Farm Center.
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0: good morning. It's 8:30 after a foggy start. It'll be mostly sunny today. The highs expected a very pleasant 24 degrees. Right now, 14. I'm John Spitters with your CJBQ News Update, brought to you by Hollandale Garden Center, inspiring gardeners since 1951. 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
2: We're Hollandale.
0: The Quinte Skyway Bridge will be closed to traffic for 1 hour tonight, not all day, as previously reported. The bridge linking Deseronto Tandanega with Prince Edward County will be shut down for a memorial fireworks display. The closure will run from 8:30 this evening until 9:30. The World Health Organization says 11 hantavirus cases linked to the MV Hanja's cruise ship outbreak had been reported worldwide as of a couple of days ago, including 3 deaths. Canadian health officials meantime say the overall risk to the public remains low, though exposed passengers and close contact continue to be monitored and isolated. In Alberta, another patient has died while waiting for care at a hospital. The Alberta Medical Association says the man received some initial therapy in the emergency room, but because there were no stretcher spaces inside the emergency department, he was left in the waiting room. The association blames several deaths so far this year on the fact that Alberta's hospitals are clogged. Elsewhere, 2 mental health counselors have been arrested after allegedly using excessive force on a child at a school in Niagara region. Police say they began investigating last month after an alleged assault at the Mountain View Center for Innovative Learning in Welland. Police say classroom mental health counselors were alleged to have used restraint techniques that were outside their scope of training. International news now. Ukraine has attacked Russia overnight, killing at least 4 people. In Moscow, at least 12 people were wounded in the nighttime strike, mostly near the entrance to the city's oil refinery. Meantime, Russian defenses shot down 81 drones headed for Moscow overnight. It marked one of the largest attacks on the Russian capital since Moscow launched its full-scale invasion of Ukraine in 2022. And a stretch of the Trent River in Trenton will be a busy spot in the midday today. The Flying Aquanaut Scuba Club will be doing a cleanup dive, removing garbage from the river. It starts at 10 this morning, ending at around 1 o'clock this afternoon. A barbecue will also be held. The cleanup dive will be based at the Trenton Rowing and Paddling Club. That's the news. In sports, the Montreal Canadiens will have to play a Game 7. The Buffalo Sabres beat the Habs 8-3 last night. The deciding game tomorrow night, 7:30. At the World Hockey Championship, Canada blanked Italy 6-0. Pro women's hockey, Montreal edged Ottawa 2-1, now lead the best-of-5 final 2-0. Baseball, the Blue Jays edged Detroit 2-1 in 10 innings. The rubber match goes today at 1:30. At the PGA Championship, Alex Smalley has a 2-shot lead. Major League Soccer, Toronto FC lost to Charlotte 3-1, while Chicago shut out CF Montreal 2-0. Houston blanked Vancouver 1-0. In the second leg of the Triple Crown, Napoleon Solo won the Preakness Stakes. In Cup Series racing, it's the NASCAR All-Star Race at Dover International, 1 o'clock this afternoon. And in the NBA playoffs, Cleveland and Detroit played the deciding Game 7, 8 o'clock tonight. CJBQ radar weather, a foggy start this morning, otherwise mostly sunny today, the highs 24. Tonight, partly cloudy, chance of showers or thunderstorms, lows dropping to 12. Tomorrow on the Victoria Day holiday, an early morning shower possible, but it'll be sunny for most of the day, and the highs tomorrow near 26. Right now, 14 degrees. 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

I saw the old man's face. Front page obituary. He was a millionaire. He left his fortune to some guy he barely knew. His kids were mad as hell.

0: Oh, Mr. Billy Currington with People Are Crazy. That one's going out to Jerry in Thomasburg this morning. Happy to play that one for you. So a quick correction, if I will. The Quinney Skyway Bridge will be closed to traffic for 1 hour on Sunday night. So that's tonight, not all day. So the bridge linking Deseronto, Tyendinega with Prince Edward County will be shut down for a memorial fireworks display. So the closure will run from 8:30 until 9:30. Okay, so that's a quick little correction from our newsroom. We do try to keep things straight around here. Good morning to you. I'm Robin Scott, your Sunday Classics host. If you've got a song you want to hear, you can give me a call, 613-969-1545, or you can send me an email, robinscott@cjbq.com. Just remember, it's Robin with a Y.
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6: 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There's a car swerving all over the road. I'm on Highway 8.
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Call Mr. Alan Jackson with Summertime Blues right here on 800-CJBQ. I just wanted to take a minute and tell you guys about a dance that's coming up at the Legion Branch 160 in Wellington. It's going to be on May 23rd. Mark your calendars from 7 to 11. The Land O'Lakes Cruisers. Tickets will be available at the Wellington Legion. $15 in advance, $20 at the door. Prizes for Best Western Dressed. Spot dance, door prizes, all that fun stuff. It's your traditional old school dance. So get your dancing shoes on and go have a good time with the Land O'Lakes Cruisers. And Summertime Blues was going out to Aaron. I did mention that, right? Up next for Doug in Roslyn, here's some Merle Haggard for you. A song called Wake Up. I think we should take some qualifiers here. You know that we're trying to give away an air conditioner here from Cruise

Wake up, don't just lay there like cold granite stone. Wake up,

0: Oh, Mr. Merle Haggard with Wake Up right here on 800-CJBQ. Congratulations to my latest five qualifiers, Tony Sheery, Len Wellwood, Steve Walsh, Jackie G, and Colleen Wellwood. The latest five qualifiers to get their name in for the draw. Crozier Heating wants to cool somebody's house this year. It is a giveaway of a central air conditioner valued at $5,500, including installation from Crozier Heating and Air Conditioning. 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

0: Good morning. It's 9 o'clock after the fog lifts. It'll be sunny today and the high is a very nice 24. Right now, 16. I'm John Spitters with your CJBQ News Update. 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
0: Details few, but sources to Quinte News report a stabbing took place recently in West End Belleville. It's reported there were multiple victims at the Palmer Road incident, one person arrested. No other detail available. We have reached out to the Belleville Police Service for more information. The Quinte Skyway Bridge will be closed to traffic for 1 hour tonight, not all day, as previously reported. The bridge linking Deseronto Tandanega with Prince Edward County will be shut down for a memorial fireworks display. The closure will run from 8:30 this evening until 9:30. Peel Region Police say they've charged a man with 3 counts of vehicle theft as part of an investigation into an illegal tow truck operation. Police believe more victims could be out there. Police say they began investigating an allegedly fraudulent tow truck company May the 1st after receiving multiple reports of cars being towed overnight from Brampton parking lots without the approval of property managers. Police say several vehicles were found in a private storage yard later that same day. Ontario Premier Doug Ford says he hopes both sides come to their senses as contract talks between the Toronto Transit Commission and QP Local 2 continue past a deadline. The union involved represents 700 TTC electrical workers. The labor dispute comes as Toronto prepares to host matches during the upcoming FIFA World Cup, with both sides disputing wages and the cost of a new agreement. And British Columbia Provincial Health Officer Dr. Bonnie Henry says one of 4 Canadians isolating in BC after exposure to hantavirus on a cruise ship has tested presumptively positive. Health officials across Canada also monitoring 26 people considered low risk after they shared a flight with someone infected with the virus. Meantime, the World Health Organization has declared the Ebola disease in Congo and Uganda a public health emergency of international concern after more than 300 suspected cases and 88 deaths. The organization says the outbreak of the disease does not meet the criteria for a pandemic emergency, such as the COVID-19 pandemic, and advises against closing international borders. And finally, it's the Victoria Day holiday tomorrow. While government offices and banks will not be open, many retail operations will be, although on reduced hours. Public transit buses will not be running. For exact detail on what's open and closed tomorrow, go to quintenews.com. That's the news. In sports, the Montreal Canadiens will have to play a Game 7. The Buffalo Sabres beat the Habs 8-3 last night. The deciding game tomorrow night, 7:30. At the World Hockey Championship, Canada blanked Italy 6-0. Pro women's hockey, Montreal edged Ottawa 2-1, now lead the best-of-5 final 2-0. Baseball, the Blue Jays edged Detroit 2-1 in 10 innings. The rubber match goes today at 1:30. At the PGA Championship, Alex Smalley has a 2-shot lead. Major League Soccer, Toronto FC lost to Charlotte 3-1, while Chicago shut out CF Montreal 2-0. Houston blanked Vancouver 1-0. In the second leg of the Triple Crown, Napoleon Solo won the Preakness Stakes. In Cup Series racing, it's the NASCAR All-Star Race at Dover International, 1 o'clock this afternoon. And in the NBA playoffs, Cleveland and Detroit played the deciding Game 7, 8 o'clock tonight. CJBQ radar weather, a foggy start this morning, otherwise mostly sunny. Today, the high's 24. Tonight, partly cloudy, chance of showers or thunderstorms, lows dropping to 12. Tomorrow on the Victoria Day holiday, an early morning shower possible, but it'll be sunny for most of the day, and the high's tomorrow near 26. Right now, 16 degrees. 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

0: Oh, when you're hot, you're hot. When you're hot, you're not. Jerry Reed, right here on 800 CJBQ. So it's definitely a foggy start out there this morning. You got to be smart when you're driving in this type of weather. Foggy start for sure, but otherwise we're supposed to have a sunny day today with highs near 24. So it's starting to come around. We're starting to see some nicer weather, and I'm welcoming it very, very much. I do want to take a second, though. So I went through the drive-thru down on Dundas and got myself my big, large coffee that gets me through my morning here with you guys. And I just want to say thank you. The person that was in front of me paid for my order. Made me feel very special. Very, very much. It put a big smile on my face, and I do appreciate that. Thank you so much. And of course, foolish me, you know, the whole pay forward thing. I was so surprised that somebody bought me my order that I drove away without buying the order behind me. And that's kind of, so I kind of dropped the ball, but you know, it's because I was so surprised that somebody did that for me. And it was very nice, very sweet. I appreciate it. Also, a reminder that the Skyway Bridge we've been mentioning this morning that is going to be shut down. It's only shut down for 1 hour, and that's from 8:30 till 9:30 Sunday night. So that's tonight, May 17th, for a fireworks display for a memorial. So that's tonight from 8:30 till 9:30. The Skyway Bridge will be closed.
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It has a happy ending, right? John Michael Montgomery, a great story song for sure. The Little Girl. Oh, all kids need love. That's what they need. That's it. It's that simple. I got a call earlier this morning from Ted in Burlington. Good to hear from you, my friend. And he was looking for one of my songs. I'm going to play it for you now. Middle of the River. While we do that, I think I should take some more qualifiers. I want to give somebody an air conditioner this year. I think it would be a good idea.

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1: Who knew? You know, I guess that's my deep cut off that album that people like. I'm very flattered. Thank you so much. Happy to play it for you. And my latest five qualifiers. Congratulations, Tony Shiri, Rachel Rumbold, Barb Hunt, Penny Conley, and Jeannie Payne. 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I'm Robin Scott, your Sunday Classics host. Thank you for spending your time here with me. I really do appreciate it. I will take a minute and let you know that I'm not going to be here next weekend. This afternoon, as soon as I'm done here, I'm hopping in that bus and we're putting it in the wind and we're heading for Nashville. Looking forward to it. Going to take my Jeep down there this time, which will be a nice

0: change. And yeah, I'm going to share my songs down there with people down there too. If you got a song you want to hear, it's not too late. You can give me a call, 613-969-1545, or you can email me, robinscott@cjbq.com.
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Oh, still loving you, Megan Patrick and Joe Nichols, right here on 800-CJBQ. I was talking to Vince in Thomasburg earlier, and he was looking for this next song. I'd be happy to play it for him. It's a Luke Bryan tune called Play It Again. 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

all Mr. Hank Williams Jr. All my rowdy friends are coming over. We had some rowdy friends over at Jack Slim's yesterday, and we definitely had a good time. Thank you so much for coming and hanging out with us yesterday afternoon. It was a fun time, for sure. One of those people happened to be Cheryl, and here's the song that you were looking for today, Cheryl. Some Chris Stapleton, Tennessee Whiskey.

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Oh, that'd be Dean Brody. That one's going out to Lori this morning. Happy to play that one for you. Song called Good Man. Right here on your hometown radio, 800-CJBQ. And of course, I that was an email that she sent me. If you want to send a song to me, request, you can via email, robinscott@cjbq.com. You just have to remember it's Robin with a Y, and I will get to it. Happy to do that. I got a call earlier from Wendy looking for some Hal Ketchum this morning. A song called Past the Point of Rescue. Here it is now.

Oh, Hal Ketchum, past the point of rescue, right here in your hometown radio, 800-CJBQ. Just a quick reminder that if you're going to be in the Madoc area or looking for something to do Saturday, May 23rd from 2 till 5, the Madoc Legion has the Nefton Ridge Runners playing, and there will be meat draws and 50-50. It's always a fun time. Everyone is welcome to come, and no, there's no cover or anything like that. So go have some fun. If you do, make sure you say hi from me, okay? I got a call earlier from Terry in Belleville looking for some Porter Wagner this morning. Here's Carroll County Accident.

I'm Porter Wagner. Carroll County accident right here on your hometown radio, 800 CJBQ. Got a call from Maggie looking for this Robin Scott tune. Let's call Cowboy up. It's going to take us to the 10 o'clock news here on 800 CJBQ.

0: Good morning. It's 10 o'clock after the fog lift. It's going to be sunny today and the highs are nice. 24 right now, 14. I'm John Spitters with your CJBQ News Update. 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
2: We're Hollandale. 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
0: Belleville police continue an investigation following an alleged stabbing incident at a West End high-rise apartment building yesterday morning. Details are few, but multiple police, fire, and paramedic units responded. Reports indicate there were injuries. Police are maintaining scene security on the third floor of the building at 191 Palmer Road. We've reached out to the police service for more details. The Toronto Transit Commission and the union representing about 700 electrical workers still in talks, even after a second bargaining deadline passed last night. The TTC and QP Local 2 trying to hammer out a new labor agreement with wages the primary stumbling block. The union says they're seeking industry competitive wages, while the commission is trying to avoid passing on wage costs to taxpayers and transit users. Experts say Canada's real estate. Elsewhere, authorities in the United Arab Emirates say a drone strike caused a fire outside of a nuclear power plant in Abu Dhabi. In a statement, Abu Dhabi's media office said the fire broke out in an external electrical generator outside of the perimeter of the Baraka nuclear power plant in Al Dhafra. So far, there have been no reports of injury, but no effect on radiological safety. The drone strike came as a fragile ceasefire between the U.S. and Iran has held. At least four people, including three near Moscow, died in one of the largest Ukrainian overnight attacks against Russia since the start of the war. 12 people said to be wounded. Russian air defenses destroyed a total of 556 drones over Russia. Finally, Canadian singer, songwriter, and global music icon Shania Twain will host the 61st Academy of Country Music Awards tonight in Las Vegas. The event marks Twain's first time leading the show after taking over hosting duties from Reba McEntire. Women once again dominate the nominations, with Megan Maroney leading the field with 9 nods. That's the news. In sports, the Montreal Canadiens will have to play a Game 7. The Buffalo Sabres beat the Habs 8-3 last night. The deciding game tomorrow night, 7:30. At the World Hockey Championship, Canada blanked Italy 6-0. Pro women's hockey, Montreal edged Ottawa 2-1, now lead the best-of-five final 2-0. Baseball, the Blue Jays edged Detroit 2-1 in 10 innings. The rubber match goes today at 1:30. At the PGA Championship, Alex Smalley has a 2-shot lead. Major League Soccer, Toronto FC lost to Charlotte 3-1, while Chicago shut out CF Montreal 2-0. Houston blanked Vancouver 1-0. In the second leg of the Triple Crown, Napoleon Solo won the Preakness Stakes. In Cup Series racing, it's the NASCAR All-Star Race at Dover International, 1 o'clock this afternoon. And in the NBA playoffs, Cleveland and Detroit play the deciding Game 7, 8 o'clock tonight. CJBQ radar weather, a foggy start this morning, otherwise mostly sunny today, the highs 24. Tonight, partly cloudy, chance of showers or thunderstorms, lows dropping to 12. Tomorrow on the Victoria Day holiday, an early morning shower possible, but it'll be sunny for most of the day, and the highs tomorrow near 26. Right now, 14 degrees. 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

Oh, that one's going out to Mary this morning. I got your message. Happy to play that one for you. I wanted to take a minute. So we do have the Holyrood Jamboree coming up it's the first weekend in July. Looking forward to that for sure. My screen just went blank on me. That scared me for a second. And one of the artists that we have coming, his name happens to be Sean Carson. Now, Sean is actually from Tennessee, and we're going to have a chat with him at some point. Not today, but we will be in the near future. But I'm looking forward to him. I've connected with him online, and I'm looking forward to hanging out with him while I'm down in Nashville, because he's not too far. I think it'll be a nice drive in the Jeep, to be honest with you. But I wanted to share one of his songs with you. This is one of the artists that we look forward to having at the Holyrood Jamboree this year. Here's one of Sean's songs. It's called "She Is Out of My Hands." That's right here on your hometown radio, 800 CJBQ.

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Oh, Tim McGraw, Don't Take the Girl. Roxanne wanted me to send that out this morning to Scott Faubert. Happy to play it for you. Tim McGraw, Don't Take the Girl. I love story songs. I just do. I think they're great. And I also love that every song seems to have a memory behind it. Once it's taken you in, you're stuck with that song. There's a memory that's attached to every single one of them. Doreen from Shannonville gave me a call this morning, and she's looking for this Alan Jackson tune, thinking of her husband. Here's Remember When.

Oh, Mr. Alan Jackson with Remember When, right here on 800-CJBQ. JP, I got your message, JP from Hamilton. Happy to play it for you. This is my latest song that seems to be doing pretty good for itself. It's called Whiskey Business. Here it is now.

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0: Oh, 1,000 miles from nowhere. That one's going out to John Selby. Now, John, when we talked in the beginning, we had the wrong artist.
1: So that was Dwight Yoakam, sir.
0: 1,000 miles from nowhere, but I'm fairly certain that's the song you were looking for, and very happy to play it for you. I got an email earlier from Nancy, and her sister Kathy are hanging out with Mr. Boudelier today at the Carrison Care Retirement Home in Marmara, and they're playing some cribbage and they're hanging out with us. And I'm glad you are. I'm glad everyone's doing well. Thank you for spending your time with me. And here is it's Dad's song today, Johnny Cash, Sunday Morning Coming Down, just for you, Mr. Boudelier.

0: morning coming down.
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Oh, David Houston with Nashville. That one's going out to Alice this morning. Alice in Brighton, happy to play that one for you. I was talking to Steve in Stokoe this morning. Oh, wait, no. Well, I could switch him around, I guess. He was looking for one of my songs, and I'll play it for you right now. This is an oldie. Wife, a good time, Charlie.

Good Time Charlie. One of the first, it was, I think it was the second song that I recorded down in Nashville and released way back when I was still a teenager. A long time ago, yesterday. That's when it was. So Eric from Tweed. I don't have Farron Young's version, but I do have Willie Nelson's version of Hello Walls. And he was the writer of the song, so we'll play his version for you today. I don't think you'll mind. Here's Willie Nelson with Hello Walls.

Hello, wind. Well, I see that you're still here. Aren't you lonely?

0: she went away and left us all alone the way she planned. 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Hello, Celia.
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0: I'm gonna stare at you a while. You know I can't sleep.

Oh, Mr. Hello Walls by Mr. Willie Nelson himself. I don't know if you guys know the story behind the song, but he was a little down on his luck, and he went into Farron and said, you know, when you want to buy this song from me, because he needed some cash. And Farron said, I'm not buying the song from you, but I will record the song. And I think Willie is glad he did that, because it certainly made him plenty of money as the songwriter. And they used to all hang out at Tootsie's up in the back there and stuff. And he come in, you know, he's like, I wrote this song, and he started, you know, talking about the lyrics and singing it and stuff. And they actually poked a little fun about it, like, oh, hello lamp, hello light bulb, hello door, you know. Not knowing that it would end up being a great hit for Mr. Willie Nelson, that's for sure. And it was one of his first writing sessions, and he was sitting in the room, and he's like, okay, I'm supposed to write a song. And he's like, well, hello walls. And then it grew from there. How cool is that? I love his mind. It's incredible. I got a call earlier from Ron wanting to send a song out to his lovely wife, Nancy. Here is Darius Rucker with Wagon Wheel.

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6: Oh, you're taking us to the news. Going out to Deanna and Victon, some Mary Chapin Carpenter down at the Twist and

0: Good morning. It's 11 o'clock. The fog is lifting. It is going to be a very, very nice day right now. 17 degrees. I'm John Spitters with your CJBQ News Update. 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
0: The police continue an investigation following an alleged stabbing incident at a West End high-rise apartment building yesterday morning. Details few, but multiple police, fire, and paramedic units responded. Reports indicate there were injuries. Police are maintaining scene security on the third floor of the building at 191 Palmer Road. We've reached out to the police service for more details. In other news, British Columbia's provincial health officer says a Canadian isolating in the province for hantavirus is a presumptive positive case for the affliction. Dr. Bonnie Henry says the patient is stable and that their symptoms remain mild at this point. Henry insists protocols have been followed and that three of the four people who were isolating in the province have been brought to hospitals in Victoria, while the fourth person remains in self-isolation at home. Economists are expecting inflation to top 3% for the first time since 2023 when StatsCan reports April price data later this week. Gas prices continued to climb last month as the war in Iran throttled the global flow of oil from the Gulf region, pushing prices at the pump higher. Higher fuel prices will cause other prices to increase, such as those for food and clothing. It is the Victoria Day holiday Monday tomorrow. While government offices and banks will not be open, many retail operations, including the Quinte Mall, will be, although on reduced hours. Public transit buses will not be running. For exact detail on what's open and closed tomorrow, go to quintenews.com. In sports, the Montreal Canadiens and Buffalo Sabres will play the deciding Game 7 in their series tomorrow night in Buffalo. The Sabres tied the series at 3 games apiece last night with an 8-3 win. Baseball, the Toronto Blue Jays will be aiming to win their 3-game series with host Detroit Tigers today when they send right-hander Kevin Gausman to the mound. Game time 1:30. In golf, Alex Smalley has a 2-shot lead at the PGA Championship heading into today's final round. In Cup Series racing, it's the NASCAR All-Star Race at Dover International, won this afternoon. And the Detroit Pistons will be aiming to advance to the NBA's Eastern Conference Finals tonight at 8 when they host the Cleveland Cavaliers in the 7th and deciding game. Here's your weather forecast. The fog is lifting, going to be sunny in the highs 24. Tonight, partly cloudy, chance of showers or thunderstorms, lows 12. Tomorrow on the Victoria Day holiday, an early morning shower possible, but it'll be sunny for most of the day in the highs 26. Right now, 17. 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

All when the harmonies are good, you just got to keep the mic off until the end of the song. That way you don't sing along. Road Hammers, Your Love is a Drug, right here on 800 CJBQ. Last week, Angela from Milford, I wasn't able to squeeze your song in, but I found it this morning for you. Ella Langley, weren't for the Wind. I'm pretty sure that's the song you were looking for, my friend. I'm going to play it for you right here, right now on 800 CJBQ.

0: 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Weren't for the wind, right here on 800 CJBQ.
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Now, that'd be rock around the clock. And that is Bill Haley and his comments back in 1955. Okay, Mr. Steve-O, we had a chat earlier, and you were mucking my brain up pretty good. You wanted Happy Days, but those were the lyrics that you were reciting to me. Happy Days is about the days of the week, the clock. So I took a chance, and that's the one I played for you. Hopefully that's the one that you were looking for, my friend. And if not, we can do the other one next time. Going out to Steve-O in Trenton, happy to play it for you. Up next, I'm going to play a Ray Griff song for you, and it's kind of a lead-in to a little conversation we're going to have. The song's called You Put the Bounce Back in My Step. We're going to go back to 1977 with Ray Griff.

All right, you put the bounce back in my step. That's by Ray Griff back in 1977. I was having a chat earlier with Doreen about Ray Griff himself. Now, she was looking for the song, The Morning After Baby Let Me Down. And he was, in fact, inducted into the Country Music Hall of Fame in 1989 as recognition of his status of one of the most prolific songwriters and artists in Canadian music history. Now, because of his immense dual contributions as both a performer and a songwriter, his recognition by the Canadian Country Music Association actually spans two distinct honors. So he got the Hall of Fame. He was inducted into the Canadian Country Music Hall of Fame in 1989. And then in 1998, he was put... He

inducted into the Hall of Honor, which is, it's just a little step. It's just a little bigger. It was his secondary induction into the Canadian Country Music Hall of Honor in 1998, an elite extension celebrating individuals who fundamentally shaped the Canadian country music. Now, the one song in particular that Doreen was hoping to hear today was originally a top 20 hit for Ray Griff himself in 1971. The song became a classic in the country and bluegrass genres. Some of the artists that recorded this song was Carole Baker in 1977, Bill Anderson in 1972, Mel Tillis in 73, Jerry Lee Lewis in 1975, Ray Price, the Mercy Brothers. The song, it goes on and on. Doreen, I am going to play the song for you. And I think I'm just hoping you'll be all right to listen to Loretta Lynn's version, because that's the one I have. Here's Loretta Lynn, The Morning After, Baby Let Me Down.

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Oh, that'd be Diamond Rio with One More Day. I'm playing that one for Pat in Trenton this morning. Happy to play it for you. Just a quick reminder that the Wellington Legion Branch 160 is having a dance on May 23rd from 7 to 11. That's the Land O'Lake Cruisers. 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And that's at 364 Main Street, Wellington, Ontario, is where you can pick up your tickets ahead of time. That's May 23rd. Oh, how about some Dolly Parton for you? Here you come again. Right here on your hometown radio. Celebrating 80 years, I might add.

Oh, one of my favorites. Miss Dolly Parton, here you come again. I got a call earlier from Brendan Walt. Didn't forget about you, my friend. Some Jeannie Pruitt coming your way. Song called Satin Sheets.

All Jeannie Pruitt with Satin Sheets right here on 800 CJBQ. Ron from Trenton, I didn't forget about you. Found the song you're looking for, some Mo Bandy. Song called Paper Chains.

Oh, that'd be Paper Chains by Mo Bandy. Up next, Sheila and Dan, I didn't forget about you two. Looking for some Mike Pollard this morning, a song called A11.

0: Oh, and of course, you guys know who that is, right? It's Mr. Mike Pollard, the host of the Holyrood Jamboree, and I am honored that I get to be his sidekick and introduce all the great entertainment that we have at the Holyrood Jamboree. That's the first weekend in July. Don't miss it. Get your tickets. Come and have fun with us.
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0: All right, I need some qualifiers. I want to give away an air conditioner. Light up my phone.

Oh, that'd be Gary Buck with Happy to Be Unhappy. I'm still taking qualifiers. I got people on hold on the phone, but the song was coming to an end. That's just it. There's nothing I could do about that. Eric from Tweed, I didn't forget about you, my friend. This is the only version I could find of the song. It's probably the first version of the song. Here's Hank Williams, Beyond the Sunset.

I'll live in memory's garden, dear, with happy days we've known. 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

0: All Beyond the Sunset, Hank Williams, right here on 800 CJBU. Congratulations, Jessica Edwards, Charles Brown, Marcy Clark, Linda Clare, and Rita Shoebridge, my latest five qualifiers, to win themselves, it gets their name in. It's a chance to win a central air conditioner valued over $5,000, including installation from Crozier Heating and Air Conditioning. Now, here's the deal. I missed the 1 hour. So I already have two more names. I need three more. So I'm giving the next three callers the opportunity to get their name in for the last time today. So you can light up my phone right now. I'm taking three more callers right here, right now, to win for the opportunity to win a brand new air conditioner from Crozier Heating.
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Oh, some Crystal Gale sound of goodbye going out to Mr. Ken Harrington, my farmer friend in Brighton. Happy to play it for you. My last five qualifiers, Marilyn L'Amour, Lucien Fournier, Janet Brooks, Donna Cowan, and Lori Burgess. They got their name in at the tail end there. Congratulations, you guys. Got your name in for an opportunity to win yourself a brand new central air conditioner from Crozier Heating. And of course, it is that time. It's time for me to tear out of here. I'm going to tear out of here with Tear It Up, going out to Don and Anita. You guys have a great couple weeks. I'm out of here. I'll be back soon. I promise.

0: good afternoon. Going to be a lovely afternoon. Lots of sunshine and the highs up near 24. Right now, 20 degrees. I'm John Spitters with CJBQ's Major Midday Report. 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
0: The police continue an investigation following an alleged stabbing incident at a West End high-rise apartment building yesterday morning. Details are few, but multiple police, fire, and paramedic units responded, and reports indicate there were injuries. Police are maintaining scene security on the third floor of the building at 191 Palmer Road. We've reached out to the police service for more details. The family of an Ontario man taking part in a spring search in Mont Tremblant this weekend, more than a year after he went missing on a ski trip in Quebec. The search for Liam Thoman started yesterday, continues today, with volunteer teams and trained search and rescue dog units. Thoman disappeared in February of last year while on a ski trip in Mont Tremblant. His wallet was found in a nearby parking lot in March of last year. Meantime, Mounties say a young girl in Manitoba has been found dead after she was reported missing early yesterday. RCMP in Poplar River say in a news release that the six-year-old's father woke up, noticed the front door was wide open, the girl was gone. A few hours after she was reported missing, the girl was located on the south side of the Nanawin River. An investigation continues. A drone strike has targeted the Baraka nuclear power plant in the United Arab Emirates, setting an electrical generator ablaze. Authorities say there was no radiological release nor any injuries. Suspicion falls on Iran, which has been threatening the UAE for hosting Israeli defenses. At least four people, including three near Moscow, died in one of the largest Ukrainian overnight attacks against Russia since the start of the war. 12 people said to be wounded. Russian air defenses destroyed a total of 556 drones over Russia. New questions about U.S. arms sales to Taiwan. ABC News foreign correspondent Britt Clennett in China.
3: Concerns are running very high in Taiwan after President Trump said the sale of American weapons to the self-ruled island are a very good negotiating chip following his summit with Chinese President Xi Jinping here in China. Now, in an interview with Fox News, Trump also warned Taiwan against formally declaring independence from China.
0: In this country, experts say Canada's real estate market has not quite bloomed this spring, delaying the anticipated rebound from last year's downturn. More in this report.
4: BMO senior economist Robert Kafsic says the conditions needed for a big rebound simply aren't in place at this point. Affordability has improved, but home prices and mortgage rates haven't come down enough to move the needle. The slow pace is also the combination of factors, including the lack of population growth last year, which chilled the rental market and led to much lower investor demand for condos. However, Kafsic says there could be a reason for optimism, given the resilience of the Canadian economy in the face of trade disruptions and global conflict. Michelle Zedekian, The Canadian Press.
0: They work 24/7 helping people in distress throughout the Quinte region and beyond. Today marks the beginning of Paramedic Services Week. Samantha DeHaan is the secretary of QP Local 1842, representing about 240 full and part-time paramedics in Hastings County. She says paramedics are highly skilled healthcare professionals delivering expert, compassionate, and calming care to people who are in some form of crisis. More on this at QuinteNews.com. And it is the Victoria Day holiday Monday tomorrow. While government offices and banks will not be open, many retail operations, including the Quinte Mall, will be, although on reduced hours. Public transit buses will not be running tomorrow. For exact detail on what's open and closed, go to QuinteNews.com. And finally, Canadian singer, songwriter, and global music icon Shania Twain will host the 61st Academy of Country Music Awards tonight in Vegas. The event marks Twain's first time leading the show after taking over hosting duties from Reba McEntire. That's the news. Good afternoon. In sports, the Montreal Canadiens, who defeated the Tampa Bay Lightning in 7 games in their first-round NHL playoff series, are going the distance again in the second round. The visiting Buffalo Sabres rallied from a 3-1 first-period deficit last night, thumping the host Canadiens 8-3, forcing a seventh and deciding game in the series. That will be played tomorrow night at KeyBank Center in Buffalo. Team Canada, which opened the World Men's Hockey Championship in Switzerland with regulation wins over Sweden and Italy, has the day off today before facing Denmark tomorrow morning in Group B preliminary round action. The Toronto Blue Jays will be aiming to win their 3-game series with the host Detroit Tigers today. They're sending right-hander Kevin Gausman to the mound at 1:30. The Jays lost Friday's opener 3-2, then bounced back yesterday with a 2-1 win in 10 innings. The Detroit Pistons will be aiming to advance to the NBA's Eastern Conference Finals tonight when they host the Cleveland Cavaliers in the seventh and deciding game of their conference semifinal. Tonight's winner advances to play the New York Knicks, who swept the Philadelphia 76ers in 4 straight. Tonight's game begins at 8 o'clock. The Toronto Rock can hoist the National Lacrosse League Cup tonight with victory on the road. The Rock, who beat the visiting Halifax Thunderbirds 13-11 in Friday's opener of the best of three, can clinch their 7th title and first since 2011 with a win at Scotiabank Center. In golf, Alex Smalley has a 2-shot lead in the PGA Championship heading into today's final round. John Rahm and Ludvig Åberg are among 5 players just 1 shot back. In Cup Series racing, it's the NASCAR All-Star Race at Dover International that starts at 1 this afternoon. That's sports. CJBQ radar weather, mostly sunny this afternoon. The highs a nice 24. Tonight, partly cloudy. Slight chance of showers or thunderstorms. Lows 12. Tomorrow on the Victoria Day holiday, an early morning shower possible, but it'll be sunny for most of the day and the highs 27. Tuesday, sun and cloud, chance of showers. The highs again near 27. Right now, 20 degrees. 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
1: It's long weekend, our first long weekend in a long time. Hopefully you get a chance to get out and enjoy the Victoria Day long weekend. I'm Sean Kelly, and thanks for listening in this weekend to Weekend Magazine. My guest is Amanda Townsend. She is an author. She's recently written a book called Layers and Lessons, The Men I've Buried. And Amanda is joining me in Studio 800. Thank you for joining me here on Weekend Magazine.
8: Thanks for having me.
1: Your book, Layers and Lessons, The Men I've Buried, doing very well when it was released earlier this year. It soared right to the top of the Amazon charts. Congratulations.
8: Thank you. Thank you.
1: Well, you're going to talk about your life here on Weekend Magazine. First of all, you went to Quinty Secondary. You grew up in Belleville, is that right?
8: Yeah, I grew up in the Belleville area, out in the county a little bit. I've went around the area for the most part, went to Quinty, but ultimately ended up at another high school too.
1: And where did you graduate from?
8: Technically Quinty.
1: Yeah. Okay. Well, that's good. And you got a young lad?
8: 22 on the 6th.
1: I guess so he's not so young, Amanda.
8: No, he's not so young. And I also have a 5-year-old daughter, 16 years apart.
1: Wow.
8: Brave I was.
1: Busy mom.
8: Yes.
1: All right. Now this book, The Layers and Lessons, The Men I've Buried. In the book, there are 9 layers to the men you've buried. And not literally.
8: No, no.
1: No.
8: Not literal.
1: Layer one is your father, mm-hmm. and you mentioned to me that your father passed away when you were just 13 years old.
8: 13, yeah.
1: Tell us about dad and layer one.
8: So I started with dad because I thought it was really important, right? Like I was focusing on the relationships that I've been through throughout my life, but my dad was for the most part, the most important one, right? And so he really set the standard for me and relationships with men. And so losing him was a massive loss and not one that at 13 you're prepared to navigate, right? Like you don't really know how to hold those emotions and stuff. So it was a tough loss for sure.
1: Was your father sick or was it suddenly passed away?
8: My dad was epileptic and he actually had a seizure at home in the bathtub. And yeah, so it was quite tragic.
1: And your father's name?
8: His name was Lyle Townsend. And so I named my son Lyle Townsend. So there's a junior here now, my 22-year-old son.
1: Nice.
8: Mm-hmm.
1: So dad passes away when you're 13 unexpectedly.
8: Yes.
1: Is that when some things in your life went a little hairy?
8: Yeah, for sure.
1: What happened?
8: I think it was just my dad was my person. And so losing him, I felt very segregated and I didn't know how to handle it. Like at 13, I struggled a little bit in school with building relationships within classmates. I was a newer student in the area. And it was difficult. And so dad was really that person who really encouraged me. He showed up for me. I was an athlete, so he was at all my sporting events, stuff like that. And so losing him felt, like I didn't even know how to continue forward, right, without him. And so that's when I started, I guess, acting out behaviorally, for sure, was a big part. And just trying to find who I was without him.
1: At such a young age, yeah, 13, 14 years old, making decisions and being a bit rebellious.
8: Oh, for sure. For sure. And like, and my mother, I also had, she was taking care of my two younger brothers too. So it was very, you know, as a mom, you don't know how to, you don't plan for your daughter to lose their father. So she didn't know how to do that, how to navigate it either, how to get me the help that I needed. And so I think it, as a parent, she very much was just catering to what I needed, right? She wanted to just be there for me, not realizing now that what I really needed was outside support, right? And even though you don't want it at that age. And so, yeah, so I definitely rebelled. I guess that's a gentle word for what I did.
1: How is your relationship now with mom?
8: Good. Great. Yeah. We've spent years really healing that. I mean, there were many years in between in my teenage years where it was quite difficult. And obviously me rebelling, mom's doing everything she can. I did my own thing.
1: Do you look at the role of a mom differently now that you are a mother with a 22-year-old son and a 5-year-old daughter? Do you kind of get where your mother was or what she was dealing with when you were in your teenage years?
8: 100%. And I mean, I'm lucky. My son was, I always joke that he was a golden child and I don't know how but I think him and I were really close. And I look at my mom and it's funny. My mom was one of the first to read my book and like clockwork, I got a text message and she sent this beautiful text message about how proud she was, but also how apologetic she was, because I think, you know, she took a lot of blame for how I went through certain years of my life. And my response to her was very, very simple, that like, we do the best we can. And the resources that my mom had available in comparison to what we have now was not the same. And I think she tried really hard to help me. And I'm just grateful that she stuck it through all these years, because now we have a beautiful relationship that I'm super grateful for.
1: This is Weekend Magazine. Guest is Amanda Townsend. She's written a book, Layers and Lessons, The Men I've Buried. She's going to be at the Quinney Mall Indigo May 23rd. In the book, there's 9 layers. And the first layer is dedicated to your father. The final layer is dedicated to your son.
8: Yeah.
1: So that leaves us 7 layers.
8: Yeah.
1: And it's really about the 7 layers, the men in your life.
8: Different relationships that I've been in. Yeah. Yeah.
1: So let's go to layer number 2, the first guy that you fell in love with.
8: Okay. Okay. Okay. So, it's funny. I use real names in the book. So it's like, now you're putting me on the spot. But layer 2 was, yes, my first love. From, I lived in a small town of Consequon out in the county. My first love was there.
1: Did you reach out to these guys and say, hey, I'm going to put you as layer number 2?
8: No.
1: Have you heard from any of them since you released the book?
8: Yeah. Yep.
1: Okay. And what did they have to say?
8: Not much. I mean, not all is bad, right? Yeah. I think the assumption, and when you hear the men I buried, there's an assumption that all are negative. Not so much. There's some that aren't named, obviously some that I've lost communication with over the years. Mm. But I think I've spoken with a couple of them. Yeah.
1: So one in particular, you don't mention because there was abuse there.
8: Yes. Yeah.
1: If you can expand on that for us.
8: So unnamed is, I chose not to name him. And I think that came from, it wasn't about hiding identity at this point. Nobody would have known him for anyways. He was from the Toronto area, but, it was about not, I didn't want to use his name. I don't think he deserved his name in my book. But yeah, it's quite graphic. It's based around, a sexual assault. So he's not named and the only layer that's not. Yeah.
1: This must have been a very difficult book to write emotionally for you because you're reliving mm-hmm. all these past experiences in your life
8: mm-hmm.
1: Where you call them layers, but writing about the individual that was sexually abused you,
8: mm-hmm.
1: writing about your father,
8: mm-hmm.
1: writing about your son
8: mm-hmm.
1: would trigger, I would think, an emotional connection, whether it was very positive or in the sexual assault situation,
8: mm-hmm.
1: very, very personal.
8: Yeah.
1: And bring back a lot of hurt.
8: Yeah, I think I was actually surprised with, I think I assumed when I was writing, because I really thought that I'd faced all of it and that I'd grown from it, because I never wanted to write any portion of my life while I was still going through those emotions. So I wanted to be very specific around the stuff that I had healed or grown from or understood. And yeah, I was definitely triggered in some spots that surprised me, in some of the relationships, and some were a lot harder. It was definitely hard to, write. Layer 8 was very difficult. The layer unknown was very difficult, but some of them were very, very refreshing. Like there's a layer in there, Benny, he has passed on. It was just like, it was an opportunity to also shine light on some people that were great. It wasn't just about the negative, right?
1: Yeah.
8: And writing my son's layer, I didn't write it as like a full chapter form. I wrote it as a letter. And so that was a beautiful experience, and getting to share that with him before anybody read it. So there was a lot of beautiful experiences while writing, but there definitely was a lot of triggers. Yeah.
1: What made you write the book?
8: Well,
1: or when did you have it? When did you think you had it in you to do the book?
8: I don't really doubt myself too much, if I'm being honest. If I make a decision and say I'm going to do something, I'm going to do it.
1: Yeah.
8: I'm going to do it. And I've talked about writing, but actually it's been people that have said to me for years that I should write a book. And I've always said, I'm going to. And I do a lot of writing. I've wrote for years and I do a lot of journaling. And so I decided just one time in 2024, I'm like, I'm going to just start handing out writing samples to publishing companies. And sure enough, I got a lot more answers than I anticipated. And that was just the clarity that I needed. Okay, it's time to write. And I always wanted to write a memoir about my life. But in the book, in the introduction, you learn very quickly. My whole process with my publishing company was to write just a memoir. And then my summer of writing planned just kind of went up in flames. And in the introduction is what happened. And I ended up writing that whole entire book in a month and a half.
1: It's the story of a woman who has had to start over and fight for her life more times than anyone should, according to one of the readers, Charlotte. Have you ever felt that you're consistently treading water, and when are you going to get a break? Like the continuous fight. Did you ever just get sick and tired of it?
8: Mm-hmm. Mm-hmm.
1: and with the fight, it's the stability. It's the financial security. It's building relationships with family, past experiences, trying to get over the trauma, mm-hmm. the therapist. Mm-hmm. Like, I would think that would be exhausting at sometimes.
8: Oh, of course. But I think you have to go through it to realize you're exhausted. Like, it's funny, when I was writing about my life, there was so many times, it wasn't even about the triggers, it was about like, geez, like you really, when you read it, it sounds really awful. Like you really made your way through that and came out the other side, you know? And to me, it was always writing it. The biggest part for me where I was like, I'm going to write this and share it. And I mean, if you read it and those who have read it, a lot of the response is like, holy, you're brave, because you're putting the most vulnerable parts of you out there publicly. But for me, being able to do that was like, that was the moment that I realized that that was a part of me once upon a time. It's not now. And so I can talk about it, and the readers, hearing readers saying like, I felt myself in your stories. And it was like, it gave people their voice back and understanding like, okay, so I did go through something similar and I wasn't crazy, you know, or they're reading it and they're in that portion of their life now. They're like, okay, I know how this ends. And they're taking those initiatives early. So the impact that the book has made it all worth it to share those parts of my life. And I'd do it all over again for sure.
1: What brings Amanda Townsend joy?
8: My kids. And I know it's so cliche, but Mother's Day really, it solidified it for, like, I left everything here. I'm going to get emotional because anytime I talk about my kids, I do it. But my son went away to college in Ottawa and then came back, and then he was going back again. And I thought, you know what? Your sister and I are going to go. And it was that fresh start. And I wrote my book in that fresh start, and it's been beautiful. And so being up there and getting to be in nature and hike and all of that stuff and be with my kids has been everything.
1: You're a journal therapist.
8: That's right.
1: What does that mean?
8: So I do life coaching, and I help people navigate through different situations in their life and utilizing journal as a tool, so that they can actually write their own truths and start to pull things out of what they're going through writing. And so it was actually one of the biggest things in my book. I talk about how after my dad passed away, I had a school counselor who got me to start journaling. And I started my journaling with Dear Dad entries to my dad after he passed, so that it kept that connection. So I felt like I was talking to him. And so over the years in therapy, journaling was used as a tool because it was something that really worked for me. And my therapist, who had been through a lot of this with me, she actually recommended that I took this certification with somebody that she knew, because she wanted me to learn more. Because if I learn about what I'm doing, I do a better job. And she really wanted me to do journal therapy. And it was something that I've been doing for a handful of years, and I just became so obsessed with it. So I've been helping women journal for a couple of years now and making a difference that way, which is nice.
1: Are you in a relationship?
8: I'm not.
1: Is it difficult for you to get into a relationship with your experiences? And you're so open and honest about the seven relationships, you will, in the book. I guess, do you find if you tell someone at a coffee date that you just recently released a book about past relationships, that they might say, oh, see you later, my mother's calling. Yeah. Do you get that?
8: So, truthfully, if I'm being transparent, since 2021, I've dated, but I've kind of been single on purpose for the most part. I was just in a relationship for, almost a year, but it's been with an old friend, and we reconnected and stuff, and we gave it a little try. And I don't think I'm kind of just in that place where I'm like, I'm not in a rush. I'm very, very content with being by myself, and I've learned to love that side. And I'm still learning what I enjoy.
1: Yeah.
8: Because my whole life has been kind of poured into, you know, what my partner loves or what my kids love. And it's like, I'm really investing time in doing things for myself and more travel and, you know, more experiences and meeting new people up in the Ottawa area and networking and stuff like that. So I'm not in a rush, but I mean, I'm also not going to deny that. I mean, I could probably just take it to the first date, don't you think?
1: Yeah.
8: Yeah.
1: So with the book, Amanda, you are going to be touring now. You've had quite a few engagements. People want to connect with you and have you present. Where are you going?
8: Oh, I'm going a few places. I'm going to Arizona this summer. I'm heading to Florida. I haven't planned it all out yet, but I have to kind of narrow it down. But with some speaking engagements, and I've been on some podcasts and have a bunch of interviews coming up. And I'm actually going to be launching my own podcast, Layers and Lessons, which is going to be coming soon. So yeah, it's been busy. Exciting.
1: And when the book was released, right to the top of the charts on Amazon for best-selling books, no disrespect, but that catch you by surprise?
8: Well, yeah. I mean, I honestly did not expect. It's funny. I think every author dreams of having a bestseller. And it's possible. We know it's possible, but to have a number one best-selling book in five categories, like, I didn't even believe it. I didn't believe it.
1: Well, good luck with the book. I know it's been out for a few months. Layers and Lessons, The Men I've Buried. Mm-hmm. Amanda Townsend, you're going to be at the Quinney Mall on May the 23rd at Indigo.
8: That's right.
1: And where can people connect with you if they want to order the book and not wait until the 23rd of May?
8: Yeah. So it's on Amazon right now. If you just type in Layers and Lessons, The Men I've Buried, it's available on Amazon. You can also, if somebody wants a signed copy, I'm mostly on Instagram is where you can find me and connect with me over there. And I also do send out signed copies for anybody who would prefer a signed copy with a personal message.
1: Nice to meet you.
8: Yeah, you as well.
1: Good luck. Amanda's book is dedicated to every woman who has ever felt silenced, who has carried stories, truths, secrets burning inside her, with nowhere to set them free. May these pages remind you that your voice is powerful, your story is worthy, and your healing is possible. That's from the inside of the book on page 2. Thank you very much, Amanda.
8: Thank you.
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5: Welcome back to the show. Producer Greg Moulton joining me for News and Notes. Got an exciting Victoria Day weekend planned, Gregory?
6: I am taking advantage of the sunshine that's coming, and I'm going to be planting my vegetables and flowers.
5: Yeah, you got a big garden in Napanee?
6: Got about three or four gardens in Napanee, yeah.
5: Really?
6: Yeah.
5: Good for you. What's the vegetable of choice? Carrots, onions?
6: Well, as last year, I'm trying to get watermelons to grow.
5: Yeah, well, that didn't work out so well last year.
6: Last year, I'm
5: give it up. Seriously, like, give it up.
6: Probably tomatoes.
5: Oh, okay.
6: Yeah, I like the little cherry tomatoes, so I get the cherry tomatoes.
5: I remember the Kelly family garden. My mom loved to garden in Barry's Bay on Frank Street. We had more rhubarb than you could shake a stick at. You get rhubarb in your neck of the woods?
6: We have some rhubarb plants. Now, last year, the drought was really bad for them.
5: Oh, okay.
6: But we've had them for years and years.
5: Yeah.
6: I, myself, do not like rhubarb.
5: It's good for you, but it's sweet, and my mom used to make rhubarb pie.
6: Yeah. I like rhubarb pie, but I do. My mother used to just make rhubarb and boil it and then give it to you, and I don't like that. So,
5: your daughter was involved in a musical theater performance at Napanee District High School earlier this week.
6: Memories of Broadway.
5: Yeah?
6: Yeah, she was. Did a great job. She sang a duet with one of her castmates and did a sword fight while singing. So,
5: oh, good.
6: I was a proud dad.
5: I hate to put you on the spot. What song was it?
6: I
5: hate to put you on the spot.
6: I didn't know the title of half the song, so I don't know.
5: But it was
6: good. It was good.
5: Good stuff. This week on Mix 97, we spoke to an 11-year-old student from Bayside Public School. He's a French immersion student, and he was in my neck of the woods and handing out flyers about a lawn mowing business this summer. And I thought, what an entrepreneur. We put him on the morning show this week on Mix 97. Here's the conversation with Maxim, 11-year-old from Belleville.
7: Ladies and gentlemen, big entrepreneur in Mix Nation. Let's welcome 11-year-old Maxim. Good morning, sir.
8: Good morning.
7: Excited to join us here on the Mix Morning Crew?
8: Yes.
7: You a little nervous, Maxim?
8: Yeah, I am.
7: Ah, don't be. 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Well, boy, this is a wonderful business story. You have launched into Maxim's Lawn Mowing Service. 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
8: 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I offer lawn mowing and yard cleanup services in the Belleville area. 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
7: Aww.
9: I think people are sold already.
7: Yeah,
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9: Do you have a lot of experience mowing lawns, Maxim?
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7: You have a lot of experience. 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
8: Yep.
7: All right, let's cut right to the chase, okay? 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
8: Yeah, I size by the property. If it looks like if it looks medium, then we could do something.
7: Yeah.
8: In around about the area, and yeah.
7: So what kind of money are we talking if you do a small lawn, a medium lawn, or a really big What are you going to be charging?
8: For depending on a small lawn, it would be $40. And a medium lawn, between $50 to $60, maybe. And a big lawn, $80 to $90.
7: Now, Maxim, if the gas prices do drop, will that also indicate a drop in your cost to cut the lawn for people?
8: I can make that happen.
9: That's awesome. Now, what about a little bit about sort of in the area that you are available to work? Because where are you located? You're in Belleville, right?
8: Yeah. I'm only in the area around College and Front Street.
7: Oh, okay.
8: And College and North Front Street.
7: How are you going to get the lawnmower to the different properties? Are you going to be pushing it down the sidewalk? You realize pushing a lawnmower down the city of Belleville sidewalks, it's illegal. It's illegal to do that, Maxim.
8: I have a trailer that's coming next week.
7: Woo! Good for you.
9: I got this planned
8: for my bike, so I can carry stuff around instead of, yeah.
7: Are your parents or your brothers or sisters helping out with this? Is this all your deal?
8: It's just my deal.
7: Yeah, what do you plan on doing with the money you're going to make?
8: I'm just trying to save up so then later in the future I have a better start.
7: Nice.
8: And like a great start for the future.
7: What would you like to do when you get older?
8: What's like my dream job or?
7: Yeah. What's your dream job?
8: I want to become an architect.
9: Ooh.
7: Good for you. Smart kid, grade 8, Bayside Public. How's the French immersion going?
8: It's going good.
7: Good stuff. Well, my daughter Taylor said you were just a wonderful person to meet last night at the door when you were knocking, handing out your flyers. Do you have any customers yet?
8: I've had one customer, and her name is Helen. Helen Frost.
7: Oh, Helen hired you. Helen hired you.
8: Yeah.
7: Does she get a senior's discount? Do you offer senior's discounts?
8: No, not really.
7: They're the ones with the money, Maxim, so just charge them extra. All right, give us a big shout-out. Where can people track you down to come and cut their lawn, do garbage, clean up, all of that stuff, some trimming? Promote your phone number, Maxim.
8: My phone number is 343-544-5018. Once again, 343-544-5018.
0: That's it for the show. Enjoy your Victoria Day long weekend. Play it safe. I'm Sean Kelly. God bless.
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28: Well, good afternoon, everybody. So good to be with you. The Victoria Day long weekend, we've been waiting for it, and it's here. Really, it is the first kind of unofficial day of summer. So what kind of song do you think we should start out with? Well, I think this is a good one.

Well, you know, I think summer has arrived. 19 degrees under sunny skies. It's a wonderful Sunday afternoon.

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1: 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And dream of you. 1964, the year of the British invasion. That's a great song for today. A summer song.
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1: Groovin' on a Sunday afternoon. We just love

Buddy Holly had a hit with that one. Paul Anka wrote it, and he sang it for us this afternoon. 800-CJBQ. Oh, zing.

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My hair is a fright. I'm hairy high and low.

0: 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And that is hair. And that reminds me, I got to go and see Lorna because I like a nice, short haircut for summer.
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0: Who remembers this oldie by Kitty Callan?

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Oh, my goodness. 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

0: 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Sunday afternoon, Victoria Day long weekend.
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That's Billy Joel's song, Just the Way You Are. What? You're kidding me. You got all dressed up for the show today? For me? Why, it's Jim. You know better than that. It's just Come As You Are. Love and Sunny and Share.

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0: Sonny and Cher, that song went to number one, stayed there for 3 weeks back in 1965.
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0: It's 1:53.

He's so fine. Now, who is he? I can't guess who that would be. Well, I guess I'll have a little sleepwalk right now. Right into the 2 o'clock news. Santo and Johnny. Sunday afternoon, long weekend. Oh, and a reminder, the Skyway Bridge is closed today.

0: Well, we're here for two more hours, so don't touch that dial. Stay right where you are. Oh, and by the way, we're going to take some qualifiers. You can chill out this summer with an air conditioner from Crozier Heating. This is your latest CJBQ Cue to Call.
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2: From the National Newsroom of the Canadian Press, I'm Lisa Laporte. Lab testing has confirmed the presumptive positive case of the Andes strain of hantavirus reported in British Columbia.
3: The Public Health Agency of Canada confirmed the positive results in a statement today. British Columbia's provincial health officer announced yesterday that one of four Canadians who is isolating in the province after being on a cruise ship where there was a hantavirus outbreak received a presumptive positive test. Dr. Bonnie Henry told a news conference that that person was part of a couple from the Yukon who were isolating and developed mild symptoms Thursday, including a fever and a headache. Tests have confirmed the other person from the Yukon has tested negative. Don Mitchell, the Canadian Press.
2: Now for an update on an Ebola outbreak in Africa.
4: After more than 300 suspected cases and at least 88 deaths, the World Health Organization says the Ebola outbreak in Congo and Uganda is a public health emergency of international concern. Dr. Jean Kaseya, Director General of Africa Centers for Disease Control and Prevention, tells Sky News that there is not a vaccine for the strain of Ebola in Congo and Uganda.
5: Western countries, they don't understand that when Africa is affected, they are also at risk because people are flying every day. And it means building strong system, supporting Africa, investing in Africa.
4: The WHO says a laboratory-confirmed case has also been reported in Congo's capital. That's about 620 miles from the outbreak's epicenter, suggesting a possible wider spread. I'm Donna Water.
2: Economists are expecting inflation to top 3% for the first time since 2023 as Statistics Canada gets set to report April's price data on Tuesday. Gas prices continued to climb last month as the war in Iran throttled the global flow of oil from the Gulf region, pushing prices higher at the pumps. Quebec's premier is in Paris today. She's getting set to meet with French President Emmanuel Macron tomorrow as part of an economic mission. Christine Frechette and two ministers are also set to meet with a French counterpart to boost exports like defense and critical minerals to the European country. If you're interested in getting a piece of SpaceX, you can do so starting next month.
6: The Wall Street Journal reporting that Elon Musk's rocket company is planning to go public on June 12th with what could be the biggest public offering of all time. SpaceX looking to raise as much as $80 billion with the IPO. It comes after Musk recently put his XAI artificial intelligence business under the SpaceX umbrella.
2: That was ABC's Dave Packer. And Canadian singer, songwriter, and global music icon Shania Twain will host the 61st Academy of Country Music Awards tonight in Las Vegas. The event marks Twain's first time leading the show after taking over hosting duties from the legendary Reba McEntire. This is the Canadian Press. In sports, the Toronto Maple Leafs are parting ways with assistant GMs Brandon Pridham and Derek Clancy. In NHL playoff action, the Buffalo Sabres clawed their way back from elimination against the Montreal Canadiens. Here's ABC's Rhiannon Alley.
7: Buffalo trailed in the first period, 3-2. Looked like it was over, but they had plenty of time. They turned things around. They went on an unanswered scoring surge. They had three goals in the second, then another three. In the third, the Canadiens missing their chance to close out the series on home ice. The Sabres handily defeating the Canadiens 8-3.
2: Game 7 goes tomorrow night in Buffalo. The Toronto Blue Jays take on the Detroit Tigers in Major League Baseball action today. They're tied a game apiece in their weekend series. And in the NBA, it's Game 7 tonight between the Detroit Pistons and Cleveland Cavaliers to determine who will face the New York Knicks in the NBA's Eastern Conference Finals. From the Canadian Press, I'm Lisa Laporte.
0: CJBQ radar weather, mostly sunny this afternoon, the highs 24. Tonight, partly cloudy, chance of showers or thunderstorms, lows 12. Tomorrow, on Victoria Day holiday, an early morning shower possible, but it'll be sunny for most of the day. Tomorrow, the highs a warm 27.
8: Looking ahead to Tuesday, sun and cloud, chance of showers, the highs again near 27. That's your CJBQ radar weather forecast.
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0: I want to know, have you got your dancing shoes on? Well, you really don't need them because we're going to do the twist. And it goes like this.

such a great summertime hit, The Little Old Lady from Pasadena. For a second, I thought it was The Little Old Lady from Madoff. But then I knew the OPP arrested that little old lady for speeding and careless driving. Oh, that little old lady, she's still got her license. Our latest five to qualify for that wonderful air conditioner, just in time for summer, Barb Purchase from Belleville, Jessica Edwards from Brighton, Diane McCullough from Belleville, Debbie Fraser from Belleville, and Lorraine Clancy got in from Kingston. Way to go, folks.

Recognize that song? Called Laughter in the Rain. That's a Neil Sedaka song. Done by Bobby Edwards. Nice instrumental version. And we could have a little rain tonight. Overnight, maybe a thunderstorm. And maybe tomorrow in the morning, too.

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No such thing. 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Especially on a long holiday weekend. You gotta drive out there, drive defensively, drive with care.

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I don't like greasy French fries. Frankie Valli and the Four Seasons, 800 CJBQ. Diana Ross and the Super Supreme.

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0: CJBQ celebrates 80th anniversary. Coming up in August. Can you believe it? All those years. Big game tomorrow night. Series is tied 3-3. Oh, God, I'm already biting my nails. Montreal is in Buffalo.

0: did we ever get this way? Well, I don't know, but I kind of like it.
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4: With the hits.
0: Do you remember Betty Davis? Well then, I know you remember Betty Davis's eyes.

Oh, she's got Bette Davis eyes. Only Bette Davis has those peepers. Ah, grooving on a Sunday afternoon with Jim. Hope you're having a good time. We've got the 3 o'clock news coming up, and then one more hour of the show. Some oldies, grooving, Sunday afternoon.

0: feel like I should be coming on and saying, hello, this is Dick Clark, and you're listening to American Bandstand. How about this one from The King?
1: You know I can't be found sitting home all alone.

0: beat me. You beat me to the punch. I got a good lefty there. Didn't feel too good either. Well, let me see. We got five qualifiers here. Congratulations. Any one of these people could win that air conditioner and cool off, be chilled for the summer from Crozier Heating and Air Conditioning. Al Farrell from Brighton. Earl Clancy from Kingston. Barb Purchase from Belleville. Larry Evans from Brighton. And Barb Cogan from Mississauga.
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0: Yeah, this is your home away from home. No doubt about it. 314. Jim Wright with you. Playing the oldies on a Sunday afternoon.

Well, you can sing your little hearts right out. 'Cause we got sunshine and a temperature right now of 22 degrees. 22. Sure beats yesterday.

0: It wasn't long ago somebody asked me, what do they call you besides Jim? And I said, Jimmy? Sometimes James? Sometimes it's, well, could it possibly be Jiminy Jum Jum? No, I don't think so.
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8: It's Victoria Day weekend. The first unofficial weekend of summer. Finally. And here's Percy Faith, theme from a summer place.

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I need a tissue right now.

0: 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Doesn't get played too often. Bobby Darin, of course, from 1960, and the song Clementine.
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0: It's 3:40, and look what's coming round the bend. It's that midnight train from Georgia. Gladys Knight.

0: Come to Daddy. Come to Daddy. That's Rod Stewart. Song is called Embraceable You. Well, that means we should have a mammoth-sized hug right now. Oh, my. Oh, that was wonderful.
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0: night, sweetheart.
1: Good Lord willing, we'll see you next Sunday between 1 and 4 o'clock. Sunday afternoon memories. Till then, I'm Jim Wright. Bye-bye now.

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1: From the national newsroom of the Canadian Press, I'm Lisa Laporte. The Public Health Agency of Canada says all high-risk contacts are isolating after lab testing confirmed a presumptive positive case of hantavirus in a Canadian who was on a cruise ship with a deadly outbreak. The agency says a resident of the Yukon who had been on the MV Honduras cruise ship was confirmed positive, while their traveling partner's test was confirmed negative. Samples were sent to the agency's national lab in Winnipeg for confirmatory testing yesterday after BC health officials announced a presumptive positive case. An LGBTQ plus advocate says Canada is at a critical juncture where it must decide whether it will be inclusive of everyone or not. Speaking about Prime Minister Mark Carney, Queer Momentum Executive Director Faye Johnstone says there shouldn't be exceptions to the belief that freedom and equality is for all Canadians.
2: I think Carney is less of a symbolic gestures kind of guy, and that's okay. We want to see how he's going to make sure that our communities are just as free and just as safe in 5 years as they were 5 years ago.
1: Today is the International Day Against Homophobia, Biphobia, and Transphobia. Canadian aid groups, meantime, are weighing how to respond to U.S. policies blocking funding for organizations that provide abortion services, sexual health information, or LGBTQ plus advocacy in developing countries.
3: Since 1985, Republican administrations have implemented what they call the Mexico City policy, which blocks American aid funding from going to groups that provide abortion counseling or referrals. U.S. President Donald Trump drastically expanded this policy in February by applying the ban to any groups receiving funding from other sources for abortion services and those advocating for sexual and gender minorities. The rollback on feminist aid has Oxfam Canada warning that people will die as a result of the Trump policy. The Canadian Partnership for Women and Children's Health is urging Canada to assemble a coalition of like-minded countries to preserve sexual health services and advocacy for reproductive rights. David Augustine, The Canadian Press.
1: Drone strikes sparked a fire on the edge of the United Arab Emirates' sole nuclear power plant on Sunday. Authorities are calling it an unprovoked terrorist attack, highlighting the risk of renewed war with both the U.S. and Iran, signaling they're ready to fight again. So far, there's no reported injuries or radiological release from the strike.
4: This is what I was put on earth to do. I knew you were different the moment you were born. You let your light shine into the world.
1: And the Michael Jackson biopic, Michael, has reclaimed the number one spot at the North American box office. This is the Canadian Press. In sports, the Montreal Canadiens and Buffalo Sabres are headed to Game 7 tomorrow after a Game 6 blowout in their NHL playoff series. The Sabres rallied from an early two-goal deficit to thump the Habs 8-3 with seven unanswered goals, forcing the winner-take-all game to decide the second-round playoff series. Canadiens captain Nick Suzuki spoke about regrouping after his team's collapse.
5: Yeah, probably the worst game we've played, so we can, you know, we're only going up, and you know, I think it's going to be important for, you know, guys to look themselves in the mirror and, you know, say that, you know, we got an opportunity to win one game and to move on to the third rounds.
1: Game 7 will be in Buffalo. The Toronto Maple Leafs are parting ways with assistant general managers Brandon Pridham and Derek Clancy. And in Major League Baseball action today, the Toronto Blue Jays beat the Detroit Tigers 4-1. From the Canadian Press, I'm Lisa Laporte.
6: CJBQ radar weather, partly cloudy tonight. Slight chance of showers or thunderstorms, lows dropping to 12. Tomorrow on holiday Monday, an early morning shower possible, but it'll be sunny for most of the day. Tomorrow, the high's a warm 27. Tuesday, sun and clouds, slight chance of showers, the high's again near 27. Wednesday, cloudy, chance of showers, cooler, the high's 17. That's your CJBQ radar weather forecast.
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10: Hello and welcome to the show. So good to be back with you here as we head into the blue once again with the very best in bluegrass. And we've got some great stuff on the way for you. New music from Blue Highway. Been a while since we've heard from them. Another new one from Daly and Vincent, Buddy Melton, Ashby Frank, Benson, Jay Lee Roberts, and many, many others. All brought to you by BluegrassToday.com, your online source for all the breaking news in bluegrass. 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We're going to kick it off right now with a brand new one from Andy Leftwich. Here's Brookstone on Quinte's hometown radio station, 800 CJB.

little example of why he is a two-time male vocalist of the year, Buddy Melton, and his brand new single that's called Gone. Joined in that session by Jerry Douglas, Casey Dreesen, Woody Platt, and others, a song co-authored by Leanne Womack, Adam Wright, and Barry Bales. I'm Terry Hurd. We are into an hour of great bluegrass, and right now, the brand new one from Daly and Vinson. Here's Moonshines on the Still on 800 CJBQ.

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0: Larry Cordell isn't Steve Miller, but he plays one on record and does a fine job of it, I might add. Together there with Jody King, and it makes me wonder if Steve Miller is a Larry Cordell fan. 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I'm Terry Hurd, a short break, and we'll be right back with a brand new one from J. Lee Roberts. Stay with us. 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

The 2021 Female Momentum Vocalist of the Year is voted by the IBMA. Then a couple, 3 years later, Female Vocalist of the Year in 2024. That's Jaylee Roberts here on Into the Blue. Of course, a member of Sister Sadie, where she's getting a lot of her attention. But that is her brand new one called Putting You Out of My Misery. Now here's the new one from Benson called Maybe It's You on 800-CJBQ.

0: You're locked on to the timeless, high lonesome sounds of bluegrass. 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

0: No, do you get the same visual I do every time you hear that? Just makes me smile. That's Ashby Frank here on Into the Blue and his newest solo release. That's called The Stokes County Buck Dancing Man. Fred Astaire with a beer can, cold beer can at that, in his hand. I'm Terry Hurd, glad to be sharing all the great bluegrass music with you. We're going to take a short break, but we'll be right back with the brand new number one from Junior Sisk right after this. 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

Oh, good driving stuff. That's Brad Kaler here on Into the Blue with My Last Name. And the number one single from Junior Sisk. Before that, we heard a brand new Whippoorwill. Crank it up and hang on. Here's Andy Leftwich with The Road to Antioch on CJBQ.

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1: From the National Newsroom of the Canadian Press, I'm Lisa Laporte. The Public Health Agency of Canada says all high-risk contacts are isolating after lab testing confirmed a presumptive positive case of hantavirus in a Canadian who was on a cruise ship with a deadly outbreak. The agency says a resident of the Yukon who had been on the MV Honduras cruise ship was confirmed positive, while their traveling partner's test was confirmed negative. Samples were sent to the agency's national lab in Winnipeg for confirmatory testing yesterday after BC health officials announced a presumptive positive case. An LGBTQ plus advocate says Canada is at a critical juncture where it must decide whether it will be inclusive of everyone or not. Speaking about Prime Minister Mark Carney, Queer Momentum Executive Director Faye Johnstone says there shouldn't be exceptions to the belief that freedom and equality is for all Canadians.
2: I think Carney is less of a symbolic gestures kind of guy, and that's okay. We want to see how he's going to make sure that our communities are just as free and just as safe in 5 years as they were 5 years ago.
1: Today is the International Day Against Homophobia, Biphobia, and Transphobia. Canadian aid groups, meantime, are weighing how to respond to U.S. policies blocking funding for organizations that provide abortion services, sexual health information, or LGBTQ plus advocacy in developing countries.
3: Since 1985, Republican administrations have implemented what they call the Mexico City policy, which blocks American aid funding from going to groups that provide abortion counseling or referrals. U.S. President Donald Trump drastically expanded this policy in February by applying the ban to any groups receiving funding from other sources for abortion services and those advocating for sexual and gender minorities. The rollback on feminist aid has Oxfam Canada warning that people will die as a result of the Trump policy. The Canadian Partnership for Women and Children's Health is urging Canada to assemble a coalition of like-minded countries to preserve sexual health services and advocacy for reproductive rights. David Augustine, The Canadian Press.
1: Drone strikes sparked a fire on the edge of the United Arab Emirates' sole nuclear power plant on Sunday. Authorities are calling it an unprovoked terrorist attack, highlighting the risk of renewed war with both the U.S. and Iran, signaling they're ready to fight again. So far, there's no reported injuries or radiological release from the strike.
4: This is what I was put on earth to do. I knew you were different the moment you were born. You let your light shine into the world.
1: And the Michael Jackson biopic, Michael, has reclaimed the number one spot at the North American box office. This is the Canadian Press. In sports, the Montreal Canadiens and Buffalo Sabres are headed to Game 7 tomorrow after a Game 6 blowout in their NHL playoff series. The Sabres rallied from an early two-goal deficit to thump the Habs 8-3 with seven unanswered goals, forcing the winner-take-all game to decide the second-round playoff series. Canadiens captain Nick Suzuki spoke about regrouping after his team's collapse.
5: Yeah, probably the worst game we've played, so we can, you know, we're only going up, and you know, I think it's going to be important for, you know, guys to look themselves in the mirror and, you know, say that, you know, we got an opportunity to win one game and to move on to the third rounds.
1: Game 7 will be in Buffalo. The Toronto Maple Leafs are parting ways with assistant general managers Brandon Pridham and Derek Clancy. And in Major League Baseball action today, the Toronto Blue Jays beat the Detroit Tigers 4-1. From the Canadian Press, I'm Lisa Laporte.
6: CJBQ radar weather, partly cloudy tonight. Slight chance of showers or thunderstorms, lows dropping to 12. Tomorrow on holiday Monday, an early morning shower possible, but it'll be sunny for most of the day. Tomorrow, the highs a warm 27. Tuesday, sun and clouds, slight chance of showers, the highs again near 27. Wednesday, cloudy, chance of showers, cooler, the highs 17. That's your CJBQ radar weather forecast.
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I woke last night to the sound of thunder. How far off I sat and wondered. 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And it's funny how the night moves when you just don't seem to have as much to lose. 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

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God, it was too hot to sleep. I followed the sound of a jukebox coming from up the levee. All of a sudden, I could hear somebody whistling from

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1: From the National Newsroom of the Canadian Press, I'm David Augustine. The Public Health Agency of Canada says all high-risk contacts are isolating after lab tests confirmed a presumptive positive case of hantavirus in a Canadian who was on a cruise ship with a deadly outbreak. The agency says a resident of the Yukon who had been on the MV Hondi's cruise ship was confirmed positive, while their traveling partner's test was confirmed negative. Samples were sent to the agency's national lab in Winnipeg for testing on Saturday after BC health officials announced a presumptive positive case. An LGBTQ plus advocate says Canada is at a critical juncture where it must decide whether it will be inclusive of everyone or not. Speaking about Prime Minister Carney, Queer Momentum Executive Director Faye Johnstone says there shouldn't be exceptions to the belief that freedom and equality is for all Canadians.
2: I think Carney is less of a symbolic gestures kind of guy, and that's okay. We want to see how he's going to make sure that our communities are just as free and just as safe in 5 years as they were 5 years ago.
1: Gender Equality Minister Richie Valdez said in a statement today that all Canadians deserve freedom no matter who they are or who they love. The Canadian aid sector is asking Ottawa to show leadership amid a rollback of feminist aid by the U.S. government. U.S. President Donald Trump drastically expanded a policy last February that blocks aid to virtually any group in developing countries that provides abortion, science-based sexual health information, or LGBTQ plus advocacy. Some are calling it the global gag rule because it limits advocacy for decriminalizing or expanding abortion services. Oxfam Canada Director of International Programs Erin Kiley says her organization takes virtually no U.S. funding, giving it more ability to speak out about the issues than some of its peers. Toronto, one of the most culturally diverse cities in the world, will host 6 World Cup games, including the first ever such match in Canada on June 12th.
3: Canada's largest city is welcoming the world and emphasizing its diversity, a contrast to the United States, where fears about border control could keep international fans away. Toronto canceled the plan to charge general admission to its FIFA Fan Festival following backlash. The game will be broadcast on screens, and there will be live music and more than 30 food vendors serving flavors from around the world, just a mile away from Toronto Stadium. The stadium is the smallest venue for the 2026 FIFA World Cup, meeting the FIFA minimum of 45,000 seats. Naira Ahmed, The Canadian Press.
1: And in entertainment, Shania Twain is hosting the 61st Academy of Country Music Awards this evening, marking her first time leading the show after taking over hosting duties from Reba McEntire. The ceremony moves to the MGM Grand Garden Arena in Las Vegas from Frisco, Texas. Women once again dominate the nominations, with Megan Maroney leading the field with 9 nods. The show also features some performances, including Ella Langley, Lainey Wilson, Miranda Lambert, and more. It is streaming on Prime Video. This is the Canadian Press. In sports, the Montreal Canadiens and Buffalo Sabres will face off in Game 7 tomorrow night in Western New York to decide their second-round playoff series. The Canadiens had a chance to advance to the Eastern Conference Final last night, but lost in an 8-3 blowout on home ice. 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